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4: A stationary frontal boundary keeps things unsettled for us for the next few days. Scattered showers and storms remain possible overnight tonight. It's going to turn cooler with lows in the upper 50s. We'll have waves of showers and storms through the day on Friday, and temperatures don't warm up much. We'll stay in the mid-60s. Another round of scattered showers and storms with us on Saturday with high temperatures in the middle 70s. I'm meteorologist Amy Wilmoth in the NCN Weather Center.
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0: Dolly Parton, and here you come again on Your Real Country Thursday. My name is Al Farbel. In English-speaking countries, the most popular last name is Smith, with around 2.5 million people named Smith in the United States alone. In China, more than 92 million people go by the last name Wang, making it the most common last name in the entire world. More of your favorite old country songs are coming up from Travis Tritt. Here's a quarter call, Someone Who Cares, Cody Johnson and the Fall, and more next right here on Real Country.
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6: Keep the umbrella handy. Our rain chances are going to continue as we head into the weekend. Scattered showers and storms remain possible overnight tonight. Temperatures will fall into the upper 50s tonight. Scattered showers and storms are with us on and off throughout the day Friday. It's staying mild with highs only in the middle 60s. And then Saturday, scattered showers and thunderstorms possible again with high temperatures in the mid-70s. I'm meteorologist Amy Wilmoth in the NCN Weather Center.
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1: ABC News, I'm Dave Packer. Night 13 of U.S. strikes on Iran.
2: As the war in Iran intensifies, sending oil prices surging above $100 a barrel, President Trump is threatening a major escalation. The president telling Axios, I am considering a massive attack, bigger than ever before.
1: ABC's Jonathan Curl. Heated protests in Madison, Wisconsin, a day after a man was shot during a struggle with police after they say that man, identified as Corey Ruiz, pulled a knife. Officers said they first tried to tase him but were unsuccessful. The department's investigating. A Secret Service spokesman confirming a member of Vice President J.D. Vance's protective detail is the subject of an internal investigation and potential criminal inquiry. This after leaked reports of hastily arranged travel by Vance, including taking his son or planning to take him to a golf lesson on a helicopter. Extreme flooding in West Virginia claiming two lives, says the governor's office. This is ABC News. Taco Bell has a limited-time lettuce-free deal.
3: If you're Taco Bell, you turn cyclosporiasis into a promotional opportunity. The fast food chain has dropped the price of its enchilada and its nacho fries from $4.29 and $2.89 respectively to $1 apiece today only and when purchased through the Taco Bell app. The company hasn't said whether the promotion is a direct result of the outbreak, but neither nacho fries nor the enchilada contains lettuce, which has been linked to thousands of cases of cyclosporiasis in 41 states. Jim Ryan, ABC News.
1: BMW is recalling nearly 319,000 vehicles because the starter could overheat and cause a fire. Nine models are affected. On Saturday, a United Nations committee will vote on designating the Okefenokee Swamp in Georgia as the nation's 27th World Heritage Site. Some locals don't want it because they're anti-United Nations. The refuge is owned and managed by U.S. Fish and Wildlife Service. Dave Packer, ABC News.
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7: A stationary frontal boundary keeps things unsettled for us for the next few days. Scattered showers and storms remain possible overnight tonight. It's going to turn cooler with lows in the upper 50s. We'll have waves of showers and storms through the day on Friday, and temperatures don't warm up much. We'll stay in the mid-60s. Another round of scattered showers and storms with us on Saturday with high temperatures in the middle 70s. I'm meteorologist Amy Wilmoth in the NCN Weather Center.
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10: 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Frank Sullivan and Dirty Kitchen, Laura Lee Jones, Bronwyn Keith Hines, Mylon Miller, Kevin Denny, and many, many others. That's Into the Blue with me, your host, Terry Hurd. I hope you'll join me right here.
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Jason Aldean rolling on his big green tractor through your Real Country Thursday nights. 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

0: country am I in?
1: It doesn't matter. It's 5 o'clock somewhere.
0: It's always on 5 in Margaritaville, come to think of it.
1: Yeah, I heard that.
0: You've been there, haven't you?
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0: Mel McDaniel and Stand Up on your Real Country Thursday nights. My name is Al Farbel. Silent toots are the worst. When your silent toot smells rotten, it's usually because of the gases produced by what you just ate. When you eat proteins, they can produce a very smelly gas called hydrogen sulfide. Common examples include red meat, eggs, dairy, and vegetables like broccoli, cauliflower, or cabbage. Eating these sulfur-containing amino acids can result in a small quantity of gas. So it may not make any noise, but it is very, very potent. More of your favorite real country songs are coming up from Leroy Van Dyke, Walk On By, Lainey Wilson, 4x4 By You, and more next on Real Country.
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5: 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It's Sizzlin' Summer Series Bike Time. 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Afterwards, join Amy Wellness Foundation for their open house building tour, 11 to 1, at soon-to-be Lamppost Lofts. And so that's going on the square on Saturday. 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
6: Keep the umbrella handy. Our rain chances are going to continue as we head into the weekend. Scattered showers and storms remain possible overnight tonight. Temperatures will fall into the upper 50s tonight. Scattered showers and storms are with us on and off throughout the day Friday. It's

0: building tour, 11 to 1 at soon-to-be Lamppost Lofts. And so that's going on the square on Saturday. Be aware of the bikes around everywhere from 9 to 11 in Burnsville on Saturday.
1: Keep the umbrella handy. Our rain chances are going to continue as we head into the weekend. Scattered showers and storms remain possible overnight tonight. Temperatures will fall into the upper 50s tonight. Scattered showers and storms are with us on and off throughout the day Friday. It's staying mild with highs only in the middle 60s. And then Saturday, scattered showers and thunderstorms possible again with high temperatures will fall into the upper 50s tonight. Scattered showers and storms are with us on and off throughout the day Friday. It's staying mild with highs only in the middle 60s. And then Saturday, scattered showers and thunderstorms possible again with high temperatures in the mid 70s.

every room. They grab his feet, smack him till he cries. He goes home the next afternoon. Before you know it, he's off to school, and then he graduates in May.

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1: ABC News, I'm Dave Packer. In the Gulf, Tropical Storm Bertha making landfall again, this time in southern Texas, northeast of Galveston. Up to 3 feet of storm surge is possible. Meanwhile, dangerous flooding along the southeast.
2: The same storm system that spawned multiple twisters in the northeast, now dumping torrential rain across the Carolinas. Nearly half a foot of rain around Raleigh, snarling travel, taking down trees and power lines.
1: ABC meteorologist Leslie Lopez. Iran's new threat as the U.S. launches a 13th day of attacks. Barely any ships now coming through the Strait of Hormuz. And now, Iran-backed Houthis say they're striking ships in the Red Sea. President Trump announcing today he's imposing new double-digit tariffs on dozens of U.S. trading partners just as the clock runs out Friday on any stopgap levies he imposed after defeat at the Supreme Court. Vance Bolter sentenced to serve 2 life sentences plus an additional 40 years in prison after pleading guilty to shooting 2 Minnesota lawmakers and their spouses last year. This is ABC News. Foreclosure filings have spiked nationwide. That, according to data analysis from the firm Atom, it shows foreclosure filings increased by 71% from 2020 to 2025. Florida has the highest number, followed by New Jersey, Delaware, Nevada, and South Carolina. It comes as home sale prices have reached record highs. Before the House broke for the August recess, lawmakers passed a bill to prevent members of Congress from trading stocks.
3: The bill that's passed the House would essentially impose fines payable to the respective House of Congress for members who buy corporate stocks. The bill would cover their spouses and dependent children, too. This is a popular idea in Congress, but only 13 House Democrats voted for the measure because GOP leaders also included voter ID provisions in the bill. It now moves to the Senate, where Democrats could block it unless those voter ID provisions are taken out.
1: ABC Stephen Portnoy. Quarterback Fernando Mendoza, number one pick in the NFL draft this year, signing a $57 million contract with the Las Vegas Raiders. Dave Packer, ABC News.
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8: A stationary frontal boundary keeps things unsettled for us for the next few days. Scattered showers and storms remain possible overnight tonight. It's going to turn cooler with lows in the upper 50s. We'll have waves of showers and storms through the day on Friday, and temperatures don't warm up much. We'll stay in the mid-60s. Another round of scattered showers and storms with us on Saturday with high temperatures in the middle 70s. I'm meteorologist Amy Wilmoth in the NCN Weather Center.
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0: 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I'm meteorologist Amy Wilmoth in the NCN Weather Center.
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2: So show fundraiser for the Spruce Pine Moose Lodge. 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

0: In Texas on Your Real Country Thursday, my name is Al Farbel. Plastic surgeons report a rise in the number of people who are requesting plastic surgery for their feet. The requests for cosmetic surgery range from ankle liposuction to toe shortening and lengthening. People are also asking for liposuction on their big toes as well. More of your favorite old country songs are coming up from Alabama. Can't Keep a Good Man Down, Nate Smith, World on Fire, and more next on Real Country.
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5: Keep the umbrella handy. Our rain chances are going to continue as we head into the weekend. Scattered showers and storms remain possible overnight tonight. Temperatures will fall into the upper 50s tonight. Scattered showers and storms are with us on and off throughout the day Friday. It's staying mild with highs only in the middle 60s. And then Saturday, scattered showers and thunderstorms possible again with high temperatures in the mid 70s. I'm meteorologist Amy Wilmoth in the NCN Weather Center.

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1: Here's the deal. The government is over $38 trillion in debt, which means the IRS isn't slowing down. And the tax code is complex and unforgiving. So it's not surprising if you're one of the millions of Americans that owe back taxes to the IRS. Unfortunately, they're the world's most powerful collection agency, with the ability to garnish your wages, seize your bank accounts, and even take your home or business. But don't be stressed or worried.

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1: ABC News, I'm Dave Packer. Rain pounding in the southeast, flash flood threats. ABC's Leslie Lopez is in Raleigh.
2: This is coming in from anywhere from the southeast area of North Carolina all the way down into South Carolina, and then also pushing out towards the west. There's a big area under a 3 out of 5 risk level for the region, so you really want to take all precautions as necessary.
1: Protests in Madison, Wisconsin today after a police-involved deadly shooting. The family of the man shot, Corey Ruiz, retaining civil rights attorney Ben Crump. Police say Ruiz pulled a knife. U.S. military says it's finished up the latest strikes in Iran. This is President Trump signals a possible major escalation. The president told Axios he's, quote, close to a decision on his threat of a massive attack on Iran. New Hampshire says it's linked at least 9 cyclosporiasis parasite cases to recalled lettuce supplied by Taylor Farms and served at a medical facility. This is ABC News. 19 million eggs are being recalled for potential salmonella contamination. Midwest Poultry Services says the eggs were produced in Texas with a sell-by or best-by date of July 20th through August 17th. A Secret Service spokesman confirms a member of Vice President J.D. Vance's protective detail is the subject of an internal investigation.
3: It stems back to the story that was published last week by the outlet MS Now. And what they reported was essentially that the Secret Service agents on Vance's detail were fed up with his hastily arranged travel, including taking his son or a plan to take his son to a golf lesson on a helicopter. So that was what the story reported last week that led us to now, where a Secret Service agent on his detail is being investigated for possibly leaking this information.
1: ABC's Catherine Falders. Comic-Con 2026 is officially open in San Diego. More than 120,000 people expected at the 4-day convention. Dave Packer, ABC News.
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8: A stationary frontal boundary keeps things unsettled for us for the next few days. Scattered showers and storms remain possible overnight tonight. It's going to turn cooler with lows in the upper 50s. We'll have waves of showers and storms through the day on Friday, and temperatures don't warm up much. We'll stay in the mid-60s. Another round of scattered showers and storms with us on Saturday with high temperatures in the middle 70s. I'm meteorologist Amy Wilmoth in the NCN Weather Center.
9: Beckett's amazing. He's a miracle child. In the mornings, he'll wake up and he'll roll the shades up and, Dada, it's time to get up. It's a bright, beautiful day.
10: He started getting dizzy. At the first of the year, he started going, I have to sit down, I'm dizzy, Mommy. A month after his third birthday, he got diagnosed with ATRT brain cancer. All you can think of is, the kid's not gonna live. The fact that St. Jude doesn't bill is a godsend. And the fact that we don't have to ask for help here makes things a lot easier to go through what we have to go through with Beckett. The fact that they are researching and they are saving these children, it's so important. We wouldn't be where we are without St. Jude, And in turn, we wouldn't be where we are without those people that have donated. They're the reason why my son's still alive.
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13: 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It's the Back to School Bash from 10 to 1 o'clock. 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

I'm in the car next to you on the highway, heading to work. 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We've known each other for years, and I've told you a lot about my life. 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
1: ABC News, I'm Dave Packer. Intensifying clashes with Iran over shipping routes. ABC's Jonathan Curl.
2: As the war in Iran intensifies, sending oil prices surging above $100 a barrel, President Trump is threatening a major escalation. The president telling Axios, I am considering a massive attack, bigger than ever before.
1: Growing outrage in Madison, Wisconsin over the deadly police shooting of a black man during a struggle. Authorities say he was armed with a knife. That man's family retaining civil rights attorney Ben Crump. The man who pleaded guilty to the shooting deaths of Minnesota Democratic lawmaker Melissa Hortman and her husband was handed two life in prison terms plus 40 years. Vance Poulter also critically wounded another Democrat in another shooting on the same day. The Justice Department has agreed to withdraw subpoenas to several New York Times journalists over a leak about security on the new Air Force One plane. This is ABC News. Michigan confirmed another 500 cyclist psoriasis cases since Wednesday, bringing the state's total to 7,600. Fresh signs of a struggling housing market.
3: Mortgage rates now at the highest in nearly a year. Freddie Mac shows a 30-year fixed rate jumped to 6.58% last week. The increase can push borrowing costs up along with monthly mortgage payments and sideline potential home buyers. Another hurdle, higher home prices and economic pressures leading to a surge in foreclosures. An analysis by ABC News showing foreclosure filings increased by 71% between 2020 and 2025. Florida leads with foreclosure filings, but New Jersey, Illinois, and California are also seeing a jump. Michelle Franzen, ABC News.
1: The European Union handed Google a $1 billion fine for breaking antitrust regulations. The EU says Google set up its search engine and Google Play to favor its own services over competitors. Dave Packer, ABC News.
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0: Warnings increased by 71% between 2020 and 2025. Florida leads with foreclosure filings, but New Jersey, Illinois, and California are also seeing a jump. Michelle Franzen, ABC News.
1: The European Union handed Google a $1 billion fine for breaking antitrust regulations. The EU says Google set up its search engine and Google Play to favor its own services over competitors. Dave Packer, ABC News.
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0: That's Keith Urban. We Were Us right here in Real Country. I read the other day that he really wanted to try to work things out with Nicole Kidman, but as they say, irreconcilable differences. I hope you're well. I'm Tammy Lively. Here's a classic from George Strait.
1: It started way back in third grade.

0: That's Ed Bruce, girls, women, and ladies right here in Real Country. I'm Tammy Lively. Got to spend some time with my granddaughter the other day, and I am amazed at how fast she can text on her phone. She texts with her thumbs. And then I read about texting thumb, and I asked her if they ever bothered her. And she said, well, yeah, they were sore a lot. Experts say you should take frequent breaks, and you should do daily thumb and wrist stretches, because if you think that they hurt now when you're 12 years old, just wait till you hit 60.
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0: mentioned how grateful I was to the firefighters, and I just want to tell you how grateful I am to all of you who reached out. Everyone's good, and things can be replaced, that's for sure.
1: The U.S. Treasury quietly released its official financial report for 2025. It appears by its own numbers, the U.S. government seems insolvent. It's reported that the Treasury shows about $6 trillion in assets and over $47 trillion in liabilities. Add it all up, and it looks like the U.S. owes more than $130 trillion it doesn't have. 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

0: Here's Justin Moore. That one's called Time's Ticking right here in Real Country. The other day I was reading Health Magazine and they were asking who needs more sleep, men or women. And I was surprised to find that they say women need more sleep. Now, did they say women get more sleep? No, they didn't.
1: The U.S. Treasury quietly released its official financial report for 2025. It appears by its own numbers, the U.S. government seems insolvent. It's reported that the Treasury shows about $6 trillion in assets and over $47 trillion in liabilities. Add it all up, and it looks like the U.S. owes more than $130 trillion it doesn't have. 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
1: Real Country. ABC News, I'm Dave Packard. In Madison, Wisconsin, Thursday, after a police-involved deadly shooting, the city's mayor, Satya Rhodes Conway, saying the immediate focus is supporting the family of Corey Ruiz and the community.
2: Maybe we need to be changing our standards of what it looks like to know that you're fit to be.
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1: Real Country. ABC News, I'm Dave Packard. In Madison, Wisconsin, Thursday, after a police-involved deadly shooting, the city's mayor, Satya Rhodes Conway, saying the immediate focus is supporting the family of Corey Ruiz and the community.
2: Maybe we need to be changing our standards of what it looks like to know that you're fit to be in our...
1: filled with an artist alley, movie panels, product drops, and...
3: We're also going to the Star Trek meetup and also the Star Wars meetups. For great opportunities to meet other people who love dressing up in costume, gathering together and sharing techniques and whatnot.
1: Actor Johnny Depp appeared in character as Ebenezer Scrooge, scolding attendees on the street about not having a job. Ebenezer is set for release November 13th. I'm Dave Packer, ABC News.
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1: There's Jason Aldean right here in Real Country. You know, Jason Aldean just kicked off his big tour, the Songs About Us tour. And if he's coming to a town near you, you might want to hang out at card stores because he is a big card collector.
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1: ABC News, I'm Dave Packer. Growing protests in Madison, Wisconsin, following the deadly police shooting of a black man who authorities say was armed with a knife. And then the jarring moment when the police chief was interrupted during a press conference about the case.
2: You're going to say the same thing you all say every time a black body gets shot down in this city. This is a corrupt city.
1: The man shot identified as Corey Ruiz, his family retaining civil rights attorney Ben Crump. President Trump signaling a possible major escalation in the war in Iran. Trump telling Axios he is, quote, considering a massive attack bigger than ever before, unquote. And the president announced a sweeping new round of tariffs on the top 60 U.S. trading partners, including the European Union. A Secret Service agent on Vice President J.D. Vance's detail is under investigation and has been placed on administrative leave. The unnamed agent is suspected of leaking information about the vice president's travel, possibly compromising his security. This is ABC News. The government has withdrawn subpoenas that would have compelled three New York Times reporters to testify about their sources.
3: The Department of Justice had little choice in the matter after a federal judge said he would throw out the subpoenas if prosecutors refused to withdraw them. The Department of Justice served the subpoenas to reporters earlier this month after the New York Times reported about security issues with the new Qatari-donated Air Force One. Lawyers for the newspaper said the subpoenas were, quote, the latest salvo in an escalating series of attacks on journalists to intimidate them. In addition to withdrawing the subpoenas, prosecutors also agreed to approach the court if they attempt to subpoena the reporters in the future. Peter Haralambos, ABC News, New York.
1: Amazon confirms it's been carrying out layoffs this week within parts of its AGI, or Generative Artificial Intelligence, division. Workers there have been developing software with human intelligence can act autonomously. Amazon says in a statement that building large AI models remains one of the most important things they're working on. But the company is, as they say, sharpening its focus. Dave Packer, ABC News.
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0: The Oak Ridge Boys right here in Real Country. It's Friday. We made it to the weekend, and I'm excited. We're going to go to a comedy show this weekend. We haven't done that in a long time. Laughter is so good for you in so many different ways. Strengthens your immunity. It conditions your muscles, increases your circulation, even relieves depression. So get out there and do some laughing this weekend. Keep it here. We're going to do some Joe Diffie and some Cody Johnson. They're coming up in Real Country.
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0: That's Joe Diffie right here in Real Country. Prop me up beside the jukebox. I'm Tammy Lively. You're in Real Country. I'm a real person. Someone asked me the other day if I was AI. I just had to laugh. It's like, have you ever listened to my show? I don't think AI screws up as much as I do. Hey, keep it here. We've got good music on the way. We are going to get to some Dierks Bentley now.
1: 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Stanley from New York owed $93,000. The IRS placed a levy on his bank account. Coast One released the levy and settled with the IRS for $2,000. Mark in Michigan owed $225,000. After Coast One stepped in, Mark walked away paying less than $1,500. 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

0: including the European Union, Canada facing a 50% tariff. This is ABC News. Some 20,000 people forced to evacuate homes, resorts, and campsites in southwest France, where a wildfire is spreading. A federal judge has extended the order blocking the proposed Paramount Warner Brothers Discovery merger for another 14 days, meaning the deal cannot close before August 18th. A hearing is scheduled August 3rd in a lawsuit seeking to block the deal indefinitely. Break out the lightsabers and kryptonite. Comic-Con is officially underway in San Diego. The four-day event is filled with an artist alley, movie panels, product drops, and...
1: We're also going to the Star Trek meetup and also the Star Wars meetups. The great opportunities to meet other people who love dressing up in costume, gathering together and sharing techniques and whatnot.
0: Actor Johnny Depp appeared in character as Ebenezer Scrooge, scolding attendees on the street about... not having a job. Ebenezer is set for release November 13th. I'm Dave Packer, ABC News.
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There's Hardy right here in Real Country. I think my favorite song from Hardy is Rednecker. That's a good one. It's just funny. I'm Tammy. We've got some Toby Keith coming up, and we'll do some Ronnie McDowell for you when we come.

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2: I'm in the car next to you on the highway, heading to work. I sit in front of you on the bus. I work in the office down the hall and stand next to you in the elevator. We've known each other for years, and I've told you a lot about my life. But of all the things you know about me, I sit in front of you on the bus. I work in the office down the hall and stand next to you in the elevator. We've known each other for years, and I've told you a lot about my life. But of all the things you know about me, here's one you don't.

There's Craig Morgan. That's what I love about Sundays right here in Real Country. I hear that song and has me kind of wishing for Sunday, which will be here soon. I'm not going to wish away the weekend. Keep it here. We've got Buck Owens on the way, and we're going to check out some old hippies. The Bellamy Brothers coming up.

0: There's Ella Langley right here in Real Country. You know, Ella Langley is out on the road right now on the Dandelion Tour. And if you've seen her, you may have noticed these raw nutrition trailers in the parking lots. She's teaming up with them for an energy drink. I guess it'll be coming out soon. We'll keep you posted.
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0: strikes provoking objections from numerous countries. The move in response to the Supreme Court striking down the president's earlier tariffs, which expired at midnight. These new ones said to be because those countries failed to enforce a ban on goods made with forced labor. Japan, New Zealand, and Australia strongly objecting to those allegations. In Madison, Wisconsin, protests are growing over the police-involved shooting death of a man named Corey Ruiz. Police were not wearing body cams when it happened. Madison City Council President.
1: Maybe we need to be changing our standards of what it looks like to know that you're fit to be in our community, serving our community, because too often we have a Corey.
0: This is ABC News. Break out the lightsabers and the kryptonite. Comic-Con is officially underway in San Diego. ABC's Dave Packer with more.
2: What brings fans to Comic-Con? Brianna Slavik from Indiana came dressed as Valus from the web series Critical Role.
3: Our favorite part is the cosplay. As you can tell, we enjoy it a lot. So we're really looking forward to the masquerade on Saturday.
2: Mike Rostad from Sacramento was there on day one dressed as Dr. Doom.
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2: Maddie Reese from Encinitas, California dressed as Mary Poppins.
5: My favorite part is honestly just people watching. It's just so much fun.
2: Comic-Con runs through Sunday. Dave Packer, ABC News.
0: Midwest Poultry Services is recalling nearly 1.6 million cartons of eggs due to potential salmonella contamination. That's according to the Food and Drug Administration. Many of the eggs were sold in Kroger locations in Texas and Louisiana, as well as Brookshire grocery stores and other smaller retail outlets. Company urging customers not to consume the recalled eggs and to return them for a refund. Sherry Preston, ABC News.
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7: Good morning. It is Friday. Michael Dardell with you. 24th day of July. 62 is our temperature we start out with this morning. Look at our weather.

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3: Good Friday morning. We start your day with mostly cloudy skies and temperatures in the upper 50s. By this afternoon, showers are likely with some storms, and we'll have mostly cloudy skies. Highs will only reach the mid-60s. Then we're mostly cloudy overnight with temperatures dropping to around 60 by Saturday morning. More showers and storms are possible overnight. We'll have a chance for some isolated showers and storms on Saturday. Otherwise, highs will be warmer in the low to mid-70s. I'm meteorologist Grant Skinner in the NCN Weather Center.
0: Yesterday, the high temperature was 77. If it seemed like it was raining a lot to you yesterday, well, we had over an inch here at the radio station. South Tow over an inch and a half, and Pensacola over 2 inches of rain yesterday. Added it onto that rain gauge that we've been filling up all week long. 62 is our temperature now. At 4 minutes after the 6 o'clock hour. I think most of that heavy-duty rain stuff is behind us now. We have a pretty nice weekend on the way. Here's Luke Bryan, A Country Song Came On.

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1: 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That's from 1990. It's 11 after 6 o'clock.
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We bring you information you need to know from around the world and around our local communities. 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Here we go with a morning wake-up song. Time to get you up, get you going out there. 62 degrees, our temperature. There's Keith Urban.

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4: 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It's an 828 number. It's 536-0130. That starts today at 10 o'clock this morning. 62 degrees on this Friday. 77 was a high yesterday. We're going to be even more mild and a nicer weather day today, I think.

0: Blake Shelton, it's God's country. It certainly is. 6:30 is our time, and we have sports up next.
1: I'm the devil.
0: Blake Shelton, it's God's country. It certainly is. 6:30 is our time, and we have sports up next.
2: Sorensen met with the media to discuss the end of the season. The Blaze ended the year 9-16, including an 11-game losing streak. Sorensen confirmed that former Oklahoma State pitcher Ruby Malin will be back next year in Durham.
3: I think she can be an elite pitcher in this league, so we're excited to see, you know, the Ruby Malin that I think Oklahoma State got there down the stretch.
2: Last night in the Athletes Unlimited softball playoffs, the Chicago Bandits defeated the Portland Cascade 5-4 in 9 innings. Former Wake Forest Demon Deacon Michael Brennan is tied for fifth at the end of the first round of the 3M Open on the PGA Tour in Blaine, Minnesota. On Thursday, Brennan shot a 65. He's in a five-way tie for fifth place at 6 under. He's 3 strokes back of the leader, Ben Coles, who is at 9 under. There are 2 former North Carolina Tar Heels atop the leaderboard at the end of the Evans Scholars Invitational on the Corn Ferry Golf Tour. The leader is former UNC star Ryan Burnett, who fired a 62 in the opening round. He's at 9 under. Another former Tar Heel, Dylan Minante, is 1 stroke back, tied for second place with Jackson Buchanan at 8 under par. Ian Gilligan is tied with Peter Ruby for fourth place at 7 under. That's sports. I'm Jeff Hamlin on NCN.
0: Our temperature's on 62 degrees. It's 27 minutes before the 7 o'clock hour. The high yesterday was 77. We finished up with 1 1/11 inches of rain here at the radio station yesterday. Add that on to several more inches this week. Wow. Pensacola, 2.17 inches yesterday. South Tow, 1 1/52. Bakersville, around 1 inch. Spruce Pine, a little more than 1/2 inch. So those storms that rolled through yesterday brought us a lot of rain. The forecast says we may have some more showers. Cloudy, a slight chance of showers and storms this morning. Then showers are more likely with a chance of thunderstorms for the afternoon. The highs today in the lower 70s. Chance of rain 70% this afternoon and tonight. I think this is more of the variety of the pop-up storms here and there, not a big system moving through, so we don't expect to have a tremendous amount of rain from that. Tonight, lower 60s, and now Saturday was looking to be the rainy day. That system's moved on, and so the forecast now calling it a partly sunny day and mid-70s. What a great-looking weekend. Saturday night, low temperatures, upper 50s under a partly cloudy sky. And then mostly sunny on Sunday, except for the pop-up shower possibilities, a 30% chance of an afternoon shower or storm. The high is closer to 80 on Sunday as we warm up from this very mild yesterday, today, and also tomorrow. By Monday and Tuesday, we're back in the low to mid-80s and sunshine. I think that's welcome sunshine because of the wet weather that we've had for getting a little moldy around here. So we've had for a couple of days. 62 is our temperature here at WKYK.

0: They were the king of country back in the 80s. Alabama can't keep a good man down. 19 before the 7 o'clock hour.
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0: It is 18 before the 7 o'clock hour on a Friday morning, a Friday the 24th day of July. Happy birthday today to Mickey Duvall, Howard Hill, and Julia Hurd. Daryl Huskins has a birthday, David McIntosh, Beverly Mitchell, Dick Murray, Parker Randolph, and Cynthia Sexton. Journey Silver's a birthday, and it's a 45th anniversary today for David and Louise Riddle. So congrats to them, 45th anniversary, David and Louise. And tomorrow on Saturday, Rhonda Allen will have a birthday, John Beatty, Bobby Jean Edwards, and Susan Jobe. Dale Murdoch on our birthday calendar tomorrow. Also, William Murdoch and Kendra Wingland having birthdays on Saturday.
1: 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We have with us today
3: Katie Elkins from the Mitchell County Animal Rescue.
1: I was thinking what song to do during my karaoke thing and what type outfit to wear, because I really think, you know, maybe, I mean, how much is that doggy in the wind? It's not going to be creative enough, is it?
3: No, but, you know, I've come up with some good alternatives. One of them is you could do a cover of Cyndi Lauper and change it to Squirrels Just Want to Have Fun.
1: Ooh.
3: And run around like dogs.
1: Uh-huh.
3: There's always Gonna Buy Me a Dog. That's the Monkees song.
1: Mm-hmm.
3: I've been thinking a lot about that Queen song where we're going to have a ball. Well, we're going to have a fur ball.
1: Yeah.
3: Yeah.
1: There's lots of different angles at it. So it's upon us. It's not going to be long. It's August the 1st for the Mutts and Mousers Furball.
3: Yes.

0: You're going to be fancy.
1: Oh, man. Fundraiser for the Mitchell County Animal Rescue. And with a little extra twist, you're going to have heavy hors d'oeuvres and a silent auction because folks have been giving you nice stuff to auction off. And again, it helps the animal rescue. But karaoke?
0: Yes. Yes. So the silent auction items are amazing. And special shout out to Bonnie, who has been doing that for us.
1: Mm-hmm.
0: But the cost.

0: karaoke's not your thing, come and watch.
1: Yeah, they're probably good to watch no matter what.
0: There's a special prize just for costumes. So even if you don't want to sing, you could still win a prize for that. Or just come and have fun. And it's all for the animals.
1: Right. Proceeds, of course, go to the Mitchell County Animal Rescue. Where is this very special event going to take place at?
0: This is at the Cross Street Commerce Center in Spruce Pine, mm-hmm. up on the hill.
1: Yeah.
0: And it's from 6 to 8:30. The karaoke contest will start at 7,
1: mm-hmm.
0: and then will be judged by the end of the evening. It's $40 for a ticket. And, of course, if you want to donate more, we welcome that.
1: Of course.
0: We're still looking for sponsors, too. So we have a few slots available. If somebody would like to sponsor our event, we'd be very happy to help make that happen. You can contact us at 765-6952 over the phone, or you can visit our website, MitchellCountyAnimalRescue.org. That's where you can buy tickets, or you can buy tickets in person, too. We're just happy and excited and ready to have a good time.
1: It really does sound like it's going to be a lot of fun. And again, to do the karaoke, you don't have to dress up special to do that, do you?
0: No, you don't. You could just come and blow us all away with your amazing voice.
1: Amazing karaoke ability.
0: Yes, and karaoke is wonderful because you don't even have to remember the words. They're right up there on the screen
1: right there
0: for
1: on the thing,
0: you.
1: Yeah. So it's going to be a whole lot of fun, and everybody enjoys it, so they should come out and check it out, and you're going to have some heavy horsey doovers.
0: Yes, heavy horsey doovers.
1: So you will have something to eat.
0: Yep.
1: And it's just in general, it's going to be a good time.
0: It should be a great time. And I really encourage people, if you want to sign up for one of those spots where you are guaranteed being able to perform, do it now because they are filling up.
1: Again, more information is available at MitchellCountyAnimalRescue.org on the interwebs. And all the various different social medias, and if you'll just pick up the phone or if you'll just stop by the animal rescue when they're open, and you can, even if you want to, when you're there, you might find a kitty cat to take home.
0: You might find a kitty cat or even a dog. We have some absolutely fabulous animals right now. One of them, I am going to make a video of him, because the other thing, oh, I forgot this. If you have a video of your pet singing,
1: ooh.
0: If you'll share it to our Facebook page, that's another opportunity for you to win a prize. And you can attend the fur ball or not attend the fur ball, but your pet could be famous if
1: ooh.
0: They can sing.
1: Which, well, yeah.
0: We have a dog at the shelter right now who can sing. His name is Samson, and he sings a lot. He mostly sings if you stop petting him.
1: Oh, okay.
0: Yeah. Yeah, he likes being petted.
1: So if you have good pet videos of them singing and dancing, or like that, include, put that to Facebook.
0: Mm-hmm.
1: Upload to Facebook.
0: Put it on Facebook.
1: Boogie. It's going to be a lot of fun. And just one of the many things going on, is the Trail Buddies program working okay so far?
0: Trail Buddies is great. We had our first adoption that happened because of the program.
1: Mm-hmm.
0: That was our dog, Samich.
1: Uh-huh.
0: And we are just over the moon. We love it because this was a dog that's not a typical dog that you would come, maybe looking for at the shelter. Lots of times people are looking for something like a breed of a sort or something.
1: Yeah, they've got something there.
0: We didn't quite know what Samich was, but he was special. So he found a home.
1: Wonderful.
0: And we're just going to keep walking the dogs and having adventures. We've got a little private hike up at the South Yellow Mountain Preserve this Saturday. There's still a few spots for that. You can have lunch, hike out to the reservoir and back, and enjoy a new animal best friend.
1: Hey, find out more. Again, just get in touch with the folks at the Mitchell County Animal Rescue. Katie, thank you for coming and catching us up on this, especially all the excitement around the Mutts and Mousers Fur Ball and the wonderful karaoke contest, which is coming up on Saturday, the first day of August 2026, Cross Street Commerce Center. Get more information at MitchellCountyAnimalRescue.org, or give the shelter a call at 765-6952. Thanks again to Katie Elkins for visiting with us today, and thank you for listening to today's Community Close-Up.

0: that it was posted several days or even weeks earlier? Well, radio is relative. 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
1: Here's something happening right now, or actually at 10 o'clock this morning. Mount Pleasant Baptist Church Food Pantry doors will be open for free food from 10 to 1. Anyone who wants food, welcome to attend. They're located, of course, there. Their church is on 151 Schrantz Creek Road here in Burnsville. They say just show up. We'll bring the food, put it in the car. Call this number when you arrive. It's an 828 number, 536-0130. They'll come out, put the food in your car. Now, Sizzling Summer Series events, it's Bikes on the Square, Bikes and Wheels, and now the weather's looking pretty good for that for tomorrow, 9 to 11, but just know that the road's going to be closing at 8:30 tomorrow morning around the town square, so schedule that in so you know about that, and that goes till 11. And then later in the evening, Partners Aligned Toward Health and AmeriHealth, they're having an event where they have a open house tour. That's going to be from 11 until 2 o'clock, 11 till 1 o'clock, and then on into the evening, Tower of Arts inviting the community for Art for Everyone, a free evening celebrating music and community on the square, a lot of entertainment, 6 to 8:30. So when you wonder what's happening on the square tomorrow evening, that's what's going to be going on. So there'll be some free entertainment happening there. We have news coming your way later this hour, around 7:30. Right now it's 14 minutes after 7. Yancey County has now replaced all those hurricane-damaged road signs. We'll tell you more about that in our news, plus the latest from the North Carolina News Network coming up at 7:30. In our weather, the forecast still calling it mostly cloudy. Slight chance of a shower or storm this morning. Still a chance of showers and storms for the afternoon. I'm thinking, according to that forecast, not quite like the heavy rain we had passed through yesterday. More of a pop-up storm here and there in the forecast. Then we really turn nice tomorrow. Partly sunny and mid-70s. Very pleasant forecast. Earlier in the week, Saturday was going to be the rain-out day, and now it's looking much, much nicer according to that weather forecast. So that's looking good. 62 is our temperature. I'm going to check some sports stuff for you. Keep you up on what's going on in the sports world right after Luke Combs and Be By You.

One of the top country songs of today, Be By You by Luke Combs. Well, the WNBA has been all the rage these days with all the happenings going on in that, and they're hitting their All-Star break weekend starting today with their WNBA Live Fan Fest. All this going on at the United Center in Chicago features player appearances today, autograph sessions, that kind of thing. And then they'll have the Skills Challenge. Some of the league's top guards and playmakers, they say, compete in an obstacle course testing dribbling, passing, and shooting. And there's the three-point contest featuring six of the WNBA's top long-range shooters, but not including Caitlin Clark. She declined an invitation as she continues to, as they say, manage her workload. That's the way that's worded. And then tomorrow at 8:30, the WNBA All-Star Game there at the United Center in Chicago that does feature Team Caitlin Clark against Team Paige Bueker. And so they've picked their teams, and they'll have that square off tomorrow night at 8:30. NASCAR, they're at Indy, at the Brickyard for their big event on Sunday. So they'll be racing at 2 o'clock on Sunday afternoon. Hey, if you're a NASCAR fan, it's a, we'll call it a Sunday kind of love, right? That's the name of this song from Reba.

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3: 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They're going to, the beautiful South Yellow Mountain Preserve. So it should be a nice day for a dog hike. And you can do that through the Mitchell County Animal Shelter. 24 after 7, Real Country, WKYK.

0: The Merle Haggard Classic, Always Wanting You. 7:30 is our time. Coming up in just a few minutes, I'm going to give you some weather numbers. You thought it rained a lot yesterday? You were right. I can give you some numbers from some rain gauges around here. First, let's get some news. 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
1: NCI News, I'm Mike Riley. Voter registration forms are showing up in mailboxes in North Carolina, particularly in Brunswick County, addressed to people who have died. Brunswick County Board of Elections Director Sarah Levere told WWAY the forms are not sent by county election offices, but by third-party organizations.
2: Currently, there's not even a means for us to act on that information. The State Board of Elections is working with the legislature to try to get some legislation that would allow us to take action on these records.
1: Another weekend is approaching in downtown Asheville, but the investigation into last Sunday's deadly shooting remains ongoing with no arrests yet. Asheville City Council member Bo Hess tells WLOS there are a lot of reasons for the rise in crime.
3: I think that's a combination of increased unhoused population, increased substance use, a lack of mental health infrastructure that we quite frankly need to address.
1: After a meeting with Canada's premieres on the Prince Edward Island, Canadian Prime Minister Mark Carney tells reporters he's negotiating with the U.S. trade, but will continue to diversify the economy.
4: We are united in direction and objective and purpose and seriousness about the response. We are going to support Canadian families, workers, businesses. Full stop.
1: The latest drought report released on Thursday shows North Carolina's drought conditions are improving. The drought monitor only considers rain that fell before Tuesday afternoon. New AARP research shows the everyday cost of products and services continues to rise, and now many homes are multi-generational. Consumer expert and television lifestyle correspondent Trey Bode tells NCI News.
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0: Yancey County officials say every road sign damaged or destroyed by Hurricane Helene has now been replaced across the county. Officials say the project is about more than replacing signs. Clearly marked roads help deputies, EMS crews, firefighters, rescue squads, utility workers, and other first responders quickly locate homes and businesses during emergencies, when every second counts. The sheriff's office is also reminding residents that stealing or damaging road signs is against North Carolina law. Besides creating a public safety hazard, replacing missing or vandalized signs costs taxpayers money. Anyone who witnesses road sign theft or vandalism is encouraged to report it to the Yancey County Sheriff's Office. County officials say the completion of the project marks another important step in Yancey County's recovery from Hurricane Helene and helps make the community safer and more resilient. I'm Michael Lardell for WKYK News. We're at 62 this morning. That's a little more on the mild side compared to what's been around 70 for the past few days. 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
0: Well, yesterday our high temperature was 77 degrees, and we ended up with more strong rain. Here are some numbers for you. First of all, Spruce Pine, 59 hundredths on the rain gauge, just over a half inch. Bakersville, right at an inch, 99 hundredths. Of course, these vary. These are just a sample of some rain gauges around. South Toe, 1.52, so an inch and 52 hundredths in South Toe. Pensacola, 2.17 inches. This is just yesterday. And here at WKYK, an inch and 11 hundredths of rain. Now, we're really starting to stack up for the month.

It's just over a half inch. Bakersville right at an inch, 9,900. Of course, these vary. These are just a sample of some rain gauges around. South Toe, 1.52. So an inch and 52 hundredths in South Toe. Pensacola, 2.17 inches. This is just yesterday. And here at WKYK, an inch and 11 hundredths of rain. Now, we're really starting to stack up for the month. 0.17 inches. This is just yesterday. And here at WKYK, an inch and 11 hundredths of rain. Now, we're really starting to stack up for the month. For example, I mean, Monday and Tuesday right now are looking good. Sunshine and low to mid-80s in the forecast for both of those days. Most areas around this morning are right about the 60s. Fog and mist and Boone, 59 there. It's overcast out at the Asheville Airport, 64. Also overcast at the Tri-City Airport in Tennessee, 68. And overcast skies at the Charlotte Airport. And example, I mean, Monday and Tuesday right now are looking good. Sunshine and low to mid-80s in the forecast for both of those days. Most areas around this morning are right about the 60s. Fog and mist and Boone, 59 there. It's overcast out at the Asheville Airport, 64. Also overcast at the Tri-City Airport in Tennessee, 68. And overcast skies at the Charlotte Airport in 67 degrees. More

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4: 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Well, as you're getting going this morning, take a great big deep breath, and remember, it's Friday. Yes, it's Friday, the 24th of July, day number 205 for the year. 160 days left in the year. Where are they going? July 24th, 1969, this day, the Apollo 11 astronauts, two of whom were the very first humans to set foot on the moon, they splashed down safely in the Pacific on this day. In 1915, the SS Eastland, a passenger ship carrying more than 2,500 people, rolled on its side while it was docked at Clark Street Bridge on the Chicago River. This is 1915. An estimated 844 people died in that disaster. Linda Carter is 75 today. Country singer Pam Tillis, 69 today. Basketball Hall of Famer Karl Malone, 63. Retired Major League All-Star Babe Bond, 62. Singer Jennifer Lopez. Jennifer Lopez, 57 today, 57 today. Closer to home, happy birthday, Mickey Duvall. Howard Hill, a birthday. Julia Hurd. Daryl Huskins and David McIntosh. Beverly Mitchell. Dick Murray. Parker Randolph. Cynthia Sexton. And Journey Silvers, all having birthdays. And a special anniversary for David and Louise Riddle, number 45 for them. Congratulations. Tomorrow on our birthday calendar, Ron Allen, John Beatty, Bobby Jean Edwards, Susan Jobe, and Del Murdoch, William Murdoch, and Kendra Wanglin, all having birthdays on Saturday. Mentioned a moment ago that Pam Tillis' birthday today, born this day in 1957, and so she's 69 today. Country music singer, songwriter, and actress, daughter of country music singer Mel Tillis. Originally a demo singer in Nashville, she scored a 1991 hit song, Don't Tell Me What to Do. Since then, she's charted more than 30 singles on the U.S. charts, but she's only had one number one, just one number one song. It was this one.

0: The following point of view is presented in memory of J. Ardell Sink.
1: First, let's start with a quote. There are only two ways to live your life. One is as though nothing is a miracle. The other is as though everything is a miracle. Albert Einstein. Well, getting into some comments. As we grow older and wiser, we realize that a $300 or a $30 watch both tell the same time. And whether you carry a $300 or a $30 wallet or handbag, it doesn't really matter. The amount of money inside is the same. Whether we drink a bottle of $300 or $30 or $3 wine, hangover's the same. Whether the house that we live in is 300, 3,000, or 30,000 square feet, the loneliness can be the same. And we realize our true inner happiness does not come from the material things of this world. Whether we fly first or economy class, if the plane goes down, we're going to go down with it. Whether we fly first or economy class, if the plane reaches its destination, then everyone arrives at the same time. Therefore, we should realize that when we have mates and buddies and old friends, brothers and sisters with whom we can chat and laugh and talk and sing and north, south, east, west, or heaven on earth, this is true happiness. And I'll close with six facts of life. Number one, don't educate your children to be rich. Educate them to be happy. So when they grow up, they'll know the value of things, not the price of things. Wise words, eat your food as your medicines. Otherwise, you have to eat medicines as your food. And the one who loves you will never leave you, because even if there are 100 reasons to give up, he or she will find one reason to hold on. And there's a big difference between a human being and being human. Only a few folks really understand that. You are loved when you're born. You will be loved when you die. In between, you just have to manage. If you just want to walk fast, walk alone. But if you want to walk far, better walk together. Six doctors in the world, the six best doctors are these: sunlight, rest, exercise, diet, self-confidence, friends. And the finest, nicest place to be is in someone's thoughts. The safest place to be is in someone's prayers. And the very best place to be, of course, in the hands of God. A little bit of philosophy, and that's how it looks from this point of view.

0: 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Open Tuesday through Saturday, the Amber Jack.
1: 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This is their annual event at Liberty Hill Baptist Church. They're at 241 Hoot Owl Road in Spruce Pine. They'll be distributing backpacks and school supplies, a free meal served in the picnic area, plus free snow cones to boot. Wow, that's happening tomorrow. Kindergarten to 12th grade, child must be present to receive the items for the handouts that they'll have, and a free meal going on too. Now it's 10 till 1 at Liberty Hill Baptist Church, and they're at 241 Hoot Owl Road in Spruce Pine, a big event they do every year to get the kids ready and give them some backpacks and things ready for school. 62 is our temperature.

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1: The aircraft crashed in the San Juan Islands near the maritime border with Canada.
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3: Well, it is somewhat of a gray day. It may be a foggy Friday where you are. Still some fog around the area this morning. 63 is our temperature. I'll check that weather coming up.
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3: Well, on the weather map, I can see some spotty showers here and there that may be passing through the area, and the forecast says there's a slight chance of that this morning, even a thunderstorm possible. Maybe a little better chance of that popping up in the afternoon with our highs today in the lower 70s, a milder temperature, cloudy skies into tonight with a chance of some showers too, lows, lower 60s. We do have a much improved Saturday forecast if it holds true. Now, earlier, Saturday was looking like just a washout. Now, they say partly sunny, so some cloud cover, but highs mid-70s, very pleasant. And then Saturday night, partly cloudy, lows in the upper 50s. Can't rule out a pop-up shower in there, though, but upper 50s, around 60 is going to be much more comfortable. And then Sunday, sunny, and a 30% chance of that shower popping up. And then Monday and Tuesday right now are looking good with sunshine. We warm back up closer to what we should be here for summertime with the low to mid-80s in the forecast on those days. 63 is our temperature at FM 104.7 WKYK.

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2: 63 degrees at 11 minutes after the 8 o'clock hour. News coming up again around 8:30 from the North Carolina News Network. And also, Yancey replaces all hurricane-damaged road signs. All back up again. And so we'll tell you about that in our news. In our weather, a little cloud cover, maybe a shower here and there this morning, even this afternoon, and into tonight, and milder temperatures with lower 70s. Tomorrow, looking good, partly sunny, highs mid-70s in the forecast for tomorrow. More about the news and the weather all coming up later this hour. Right now, time is ticking. Here's Justin Moore.

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1: 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Highway 19, east of Burnsville on the Asheville Highway. Phone 682-2118.

Mountain Community Health Partnership is pleased to announce that Dr. Gretchen Court Banks, a board-certified pediatrician with deep roots in Mitchell and Yancey counties, will be joining the organization this fall. Dr. Banks will begin seeing patients in September of 2026 and will be accepting new pediatric patients. Families are encouraged to call now to schedule appointments for late September and beyond. The phone number is 688-

0: and Festus. That's country, bro. Yes, country, bro. That's country, bro.
1: Toby Keith, that's country, bro. 22 minutes after 8 o'clock. We're country around here, too. 63 is our temperature. Here's another good fundraising event happening tomorrow. This is another one of those weekends with lots of things going on. Spruce Pine Moose Lodge, they'll have their annual car show, their 149 Moose Lodge Drive. That's tomorrow from 10 until 3 o'clock for the car show. Mount Pleasant Baptist Church Food Pantry, that's this morning, 10 to 1 o'clock, the free food. Sizzling Summer Series, Bikes and Wheels Around the Town Square, 9 to 11 tomorrow. Square closes at 8:30, around 11 o'clock as that closes. Amy Wellness Foundation will have their open house tour. Later in the evening, Tell River Arts plans to have from 6 until 8:30 information on the square, as well as they're celebrating creativity, music, and community is the way they word that. Family-friendly events and entertainment on the town square in Burnsville. For tomorrow. So that's what's going to be going on there right around the square. Getting ready for sports and news after Luke Bryan.

0: stepping one walk-off home run for Memphis. In Athletes Unlimited Softball League, Carolina Blaze General Manager Dana Sorensen met with the media to discuss the end of the season. The Blaze ended the year 9-16, including an 11-game losing streak. Sorensen confirmed that former Oklahoma State pitcher Ruby Malin will be back next year in Durham.
1: I think she can be an elite pitcher in this league, so we're excited to see, you know, the Ruby Malin that I think Oklahoma State got there down the stretch.
0: Last night in the Athletes Unlimited Softball Playoffs, the Chicago Bandits defeated the Portland Cascade 5-4 in 9 innings. Former Wake Forest Demon Deacon Michael Brennan is tied for fifth at the end of the first round of the 3M Open on the PGA Tour in Blaine, Minnesota. On Thursday, Brennan shot a 65. He's in a five-way tie for fifth place at 6 under. He's 3 strokes back of the leader, Ben Coles, who is at 9 under. There are 2 former North Carolina Tar Heels atop the leaderboard at the end of the Evans Scholars Invitational on the Corn Ferry Golf Tour. The leader is former UNC star Ryan Burnett, who fired a 62 in the opening round. He's at 9 under. Another former Tar Heel, Dylan Minante, is 1 stroke back, tied for second place with Jackson Buchanan at 8 under par. Ian Gilligan is tied with Peter Ruby for fourth place at 7 under. That's sports. I'm Jeff Hamlin on NCN.
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0: that amongst all of the countries in the world, Australia does take the issue of slavery, modern slavery, seriously, and we'll continue to do that.
1: Property owners in Bergall will soon pay more in taxes like many other towns around the state. Town manager James Gann.
2: It has an increase. It's a relatively small increase in the grand scheme of things.
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3: 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Yancey County officials say every road sign damaged or destroyed by Hurricane Helene has now been replaced across the county. Officials say the project is about more than replacing signs. Clearly marked roads help deputies, EMS crews, fire

0: going to do and come put on a little performance. You can sign up a headline. There's only 5 spaces that we have available for you to sign up ahead of time, and then you're guaranteed a performance spot. But if you get to the Fur Ball and you want to perform, all of a sudden you have this burning desire to get up and sing. Does that ever happen to you, Bruce?
1: No. But I understand what you're talking about.
0: Well, if you did have that happen, if you were another person.
1: If you were another individual.
0: Yes.
1: Or if I had been smart enough to say, yes, of course that happens to me.
0: Then you could spin the wheel of fortune and you might get a chance to get up and perform. Or the wheel of fortune might give you another prize, or it might give you something else fun. So really, we just want everybody to come out who loves the animals, have fun. Have a fun evening. If karaoke is not your thing, come and watch.
1: Yeah, they're probably good to watch no matter what.
0: There's a special prize just for costumes. So even if you don't want to sing, you could still win a prize for that. Or just come and have fun, and it's all for the animals.
1: Right. Proceeds, of course, go to the Mitchell County Animal Rescue. Where is this very special event going to take place at?
0: This is at the Cross Street Commerce Center in Spruce Pine, mm-hmm. up on the hill.
1: Yeah.
0: And it's from 6 to 8:30. The karaoke contest will start at 7,
1: mm-hmm.
0: and then will be judged by the end of the evening. It's $40 for a ticket. And, of course, if you want to donate more, we welcome that.
1: Of course.
0: We're still looking for sponsors, too. So we have a few slots available. If somebody would like to sponsor our event, we'd be very happy to help make that happen. You can contact us at 765-6952 over the phone, or you can visit our website, MitchellCountyAnimalRescue.org. That's where you can buy tickets, or you can buy tickets in person, too. We're just happy and excited and ready to have a good time.
1: It really does sound like it's going to be a lot of fun. And again, to do the karaoke, you don't have to dress up special to do that, do you?
0: No, you don't. You could just come and blow us all away with your amazing voice.
1: Amazing karaoke ability.
0: Yes, and you know, karaoke is wonderful because you don't even have to remember the words. They're right up there on the screen
1: right there
0: for
1: on the
0: you.
1: Thing, yeah. So it's going to be a whole lot of fun, and everybody enjoys it, so they should come out and check it out, and you're going to have some heavy horsey duvers.
0: Yes, heavy horsey duvers.
1: So you will have something to eat.
0: Yep.
1: And it's just, in general, it's going to be a good time.
0: It should be a great time. And I really encourage people, if you want to sign up for one of those spots where you are guaranteed being able to perform, do it now because they are filling up.
1: Again, more information is available at MitchellCountyAnimalRescue.org on the interwebs. And all the various different social medias, and if you'll just pick up the phone or if you'll just stop by the animal rescue when they're open, and you can, even if you want to, when you're there, you might find a kitty cat to take home.
0: You might find a kitty cat or even a dog. We have some absolutely fabulous animals right now. One of them, I am going to make a video of him, because the other thing, oh, I forgot this. If you have a video of your pet singing,
1: ooh.
0: If you'll share it to our Facebook page, that's another opportunity for you to win a prize. And you can attend the Fur Ball or not attend the Fur Ball, but your pet could be famous if
1: ooh.
0: They can sing.
1: Which, well, yeah.
0: We have a dog at the shelter right now who can sing. His name is Samson, and he sings a lot. He mostly sings if you stop petting him.
1: Oh, okay.
0: Yeah. Yeah, he likes being pet.

0: a lot of fun. And just one of the many things going on, is the Trail Buddies program working okay so far?
1: Trail Buddies is great. We had our first adoption that happened because of the program. Mm-hmm. That was our dog, Samich.
0: Uh-huh.
1: And we are just over the moon. We love it because this was a dog that's not a typical dog that you would come, you know, maybe looking for at the shelter. Lots of times people are looking for something like a breed of a sort or something.
0: Yeah, something
1: we didn't quite know what Samich was, but he was special. So he found a home.
0: Wonderful.
1: And we're just going to keep walking the dogs and having adventures. We've got a little private hike up at the South Yellow Mountain Preserve this Saturday. There's still a few spots for that. You can have lunch, hike out to the reservoir and back, and enjoy a new animal best friend.
0: Hey, find out more. Again, just get in touch with the folks at the Mitchell County Animal Rescue. Katie, thank you for coming and catching us up on this, especially all the excitement around the Mutts and Mousers Fur Ball and the wonderful karaoke contest, which is coming up on Saturday, the first day of August 2026, Cross Street Commerce Center. Get more information at MitchellCountyAnimalRescue.org or give the shelter a call at 765-6952. Thanks again to Katie Elkins for visiting with us today, and thank you for listening to today's Community Close-Up.
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3: When they were growing up, didn't have a car, a way to go anywhere. June Anglin's mama would send her and her sister about a mile down the road to a store run by Ollis Wilson and Miller Ledford. I remember back when we had stamp books to get sugar and stuff with, June says. I don't know if I was the one had been to the store or not, but mama was milking right by the road on the inside of the fence, and I laid some stuff down I'd got. And I laid that stamp book down, and that old cow reached over and got it. Eat the book up. Now that was a big catastrophe.
2: If you have a story to share, call 682-9654.
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1: 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A 13th night of airstrikes between the U.S. and Iran, and President Trump now says he's considering even tougher attacks in the coming days.
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1: ABC News, I'm Sherry Preston. A 13th night of airstrikes between the U.S. and Iran, and President Trump now says he's considering even tougher attacks in the coming days.
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3: of a decades-long friendship, and not just a friendship, references of being best friends, of close friends.
1: Getting a home loan is getting even more expensive. Freddie Mac says the average rate for a 30-year loan is up to 6.58%. Burger King is offering a new guarantee. 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I'm Sherry Preston, ABC News.
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8: Good Friday morning. We start your day with mostly cloudy skies and temperatures in the upper 50s. By this afternoon, showers are likely with some storms, and we'll have mostly cloudy skies. Highs will only reach the mid-60s. Then we're mostly cloudy overnight with temperatures dropping to around 60 by Saturday morning. More showers and storms are possible overnight. We'll have a chance for some isolated showers and storms on Saturday. Otherwise, highs will be warmer in the low to mid-70s. I'm meteorologist Grant Skinner in the NCN Weather Center.
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0: The Mount Pleasant Baptist Church Food Pantry opened today and hosting another food giveaway from 10 to 1 today at their church, 151 Schwantz Creek Road. 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

This is Real Country. Is it me or are movies getting longer and longer and longer? Maybe my bladder's getting smaller. Either way, we'll talk about long movies in a minute. Here's George Strait on Real Country.

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5: 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Frank Sullivan and Dirty Kitchen, Laura Lee Jones, Bronwyn Keith Hines, Mylon Miller, Kevin Denny, and many, many others. That's Into the Blue with me, your host, Terry Hurd. I hope you'll join me right here.
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5: With a front still stalled near the area, we'll have more chances for scattered showers and some storms today. Then rain chances gradually taper off through this weekend, and temperatures will finally warm up through Sunday. We start this morning with mostly cloudy skies and temperatures in the upper 50s. By this afternoon, showers are likely with some storms and will stay mostly cloudy. Highs will only reach the mid-60s. We'll reach the low to mid-70s with a few showers and storms Saturday. I'm meteorologist Grant Skinner in the NCN Weather Center.
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There they are again. 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
1: ABC News, I'm Sherry Preston. Drones carrying explosives targeting a city in northern Iraq where U.S. forces are stationed. Sirens ringing out in Bahrain hours after the U.S. military said it finished its 13th night of strikes against Iran. President Trump setting off another round of tariff hikes as the other tariffs expire following a Supreme Court ruling striking them down. A slow-moving storm bringing more flooding to the Carolinas. Here's ABC Chief Meteorologist Ginger Z.
2: Charleston to Wilmington today finds themselves in a level 3 out of 4. So that's where some of the heaviest rain will be falling. We're talking about 3-inch per hour rainfall rates possible. That includes Myrtle Beach right in the center of it. We've seen these heavy showers. Obviously, we know what this front can do. It's taken its sweet time getting through, and we're going to see this all the way through Saturday afternoon.
1: More protests in Madison, Wisconsin following the police-involved fatal shooting of a black man. Officers say the man was carrying a knife, but there's no body cam footage because the police weren't wearing them. This is ABC News. A new take on data centers may have communities rethinking what was once believed to be an easy source of revenue, building those centers. Here's ABC's Jim Ryan in Dallas.
3: A coalition of data center stakeholders is running ads meant to ease concerns about the threat to Texas natural resources that the facilities may pose.
4: They use less than 0.5% of all water used in the state, and many recycle the water they do use.
3: Research from the University of Texas suggests the message may not be getting through. Only 29% of respondents to a UT poll support the building of a hypothetical data center in their community. 56% are opposed. Jim Ryan, ABC News in Dallas-Fort Worth.
1: The Democrats are getting ready to lock in the party's 2028 presidential nominating schedule today after years of a calendar led by either Iowa or New Hampshire. Either South Carolina or Nevada are expected to go first in voting. The Dems say that would better mirror the party's diversity. I'm Sherry Preston, ABC News.
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3: Good Friday morning. We start your day with mostly cloudy skies and temperatures in the upper 50s. By this afternoon, showers are likely with some storms, and we'll have mostly cloudy skies. Highs will only reach the mid-60s. Then we're mostly cloudy overnight with temperatures dropping to around 60 by Saturday morning. More showers and storms are possible overnight. We'll have a chance for some isolated showers and storms on Saturday. Otherwise, highs will be warmer in the low to mid-70s. I'm meteorologist Grant Skinner in the NCN Weather Center.
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0: Real Country. Last Night Lonely, that's John Party. Okay, when you think of old, how old is old? A recent study found out that the term old best applies to folks between the ages of 75 and 89. So if you're 65 to 74, you're thought of as pre-old. And if you're 90 or older, you get the title of super old.
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0: That's Zach Top here on Real Country. A woman in Vegas has pled guilty to bigamy. She used aliases and fake IDs. She married a whole bunch of men from 2019 to 2024, took their money, and fueled her gambling habit. She met the men on social media, asked for money to help a sick family member in China, and then she would stop talking to them. None of them caught on until it was too late. When you speed, you have less time to react. Follow the speed limit to keep other road users safe. 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
8: With a front still stalled near the area, we'll have more chances for scattered showers and some storms today. Then rain chances gradually taper off through this weekend, and temperatures will finally warm up through Sunday. We start this morning with mostly cloudy skies and temperatures in the upper 50s. By this afternoon, showers are likely with some storms and will stay mostly cloudy. Highs will only reach the mid-60s. We'll reach the low to mid-70s with a few showers and storms Saturday. I'm meteorologist Grant Skinner in the NCN Weather Center.
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10: 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Frank Sullivan and Dirty Kitchen, Laura Lee Jones, Bronwyn Keith Hines, Mylon Miller, Kevin Denny, and many, many others. That's Into the Blue with me, your host, Terry Hurd. 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

0: That's Randy Travis, and we can look forward to new music from Randy Travis. It's actually new old music, music that he recorded before his stroke that has been put together and is going to be released later this year. It's Real Country with Cody Johnson next.
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1: Country. ABC News, I'm Sherry Preston. 16-year-old Colt Gray pleaded guilty to all 55 counts in a deadly school shooting 2 years ago. He faces a minimum of life in prison, but a judge must decide if he will be eligible for parole. Two adults and two students killed at Appalachie High in that shooting. Another round of tariffs coming from the White House this morning, affecting about 99% of all imported items in the U.S. and leaving many Americans wondering what their costs will be now.
2: If you're a company, especially a small business, they say, what are we actually paying here? What is the rate? So that's one part of this uncertainty. The other part is, does it mean that those companies that had started to kind of accept the status quo, as they face higher costs, which we've talked about from the beginning, that means importers are paying more for products. Do they absorb those or do they pass them down?
1: ABC's Elizabeth Schulze. Drones carrying explosives targeting a city in northern Iraq where U.S. forces are stationed as the conflict flares once again, the U.S. and Iran exchanging fire on for another night. This is ABC News. The district attorney in Jackson County, Mississippi, Angel Myers McElrath, is speaking out for the first time since the death of 18-year-old Nolan Wells.
3: She met last week with Wells' parents, who pledged to allow investigators to examine his phone, which he left behind in a boat during a July 4th trip with friends to Horn Island. Few details have been released, but the district attorney says that's by design.
4: The pressure for answers does not change what the work requires. Our responsibility to Nolan and our community is to complete this investigation thoroughly, carefully, without compromise.
1: ABC Chief Investigative Correspondent Aaron Katursky reporting there. A slow-moving storm system bringing forecasts of multi-day flooding to the Carolinas. An inch per hour of rains possible from Charleston to Wilmington, including Myrtle Beach. Midwest Poultry Services recalling nearly 1.5 million cartons of eggs due to potential salmonella. Many of the eggs sold are at Kroger's. I'm Sherry Preston, ABC News.
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9: Good Friday morning. We start your day with mostly cloudy skies and temperatures in the upper 50s. By this afternoon, showers are likely with some storms, and we'll have mostly cloudy skies. Highs will only reach the mid-60s. Then we're mostly cloudy overnight with temperatures dropping to around 60 by Saturday morning. More showers and storms are possible overnight. We'll have a chance for some isolated showers and storms on Saturday. Otherwise, highs will be warmer in the low to mid-70s. I'm meteorologist Grant Skinner in the NCN Weather Center.
10: 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Open Tuesday through Saturday, the Amber Jack.
11: 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Here's what's happening on the town square tomorrow on Saturday. The Sizzlin' Summer Series continues with Bikes and Wheels from 9 to 11. They'll close the road at 8:30 tomorrow morning for that. And then they'll have a tour of the Amy Wellness Foundation, their open house, 11 to 1. Now, later in the evening, Tour of Arts inviting everyone to be around the square for an event from 6 to 8:30, a free evening of celebrating community and music. Lots of entertainment going on the town square. So that's tomorrow evening, and that'll be from 6 until 8:30.

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0: 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Remember, please be careful, it's the least that you can do.
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2: Brought to you by the USDA Forest Service.

Good morning and welcome to another edition of the New Day program on WKYK. I'm Dennis Renfro, your host for the program, and I'm so glad to have you along with us as we're getting ready to have a great time in the Lord, listening to some great gospel music. And since this is a request show, you never know what's going to be played next. We want to be a blessing to our community, so we play requests. And if you have a request you'd like to have played on the program, and you've never done it before, in just a moment, I will share that information with you if you don't already know. In the meantime, let's get the program started with a scripture reading. We'll be looking today at the book of Psalm, chapter 119, verse 89. It reads, "Forever, O Lord, thy word is settled in heaven."

0: I feel like it's telling everyone to turn their page to turn their red books to a certain page before I play a song like that. A great song from the old Redback hymnal, Love Lifted Me by the Hee Haw Gospel Quartet. And we started the program off with the Florida Boys, and it's still true.
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0: You know, it's important for us to show the world that serving God makes us happy. It's good advertising for the joy of serving God. Give the world a smile and be happy in the Lord. It's even more important to put a smile on someone else's face by sharing that happiness. Dedicate them a song, tell them how much they mean to you or how much their presence at your church event would be appreciated. Put a smile on their face by calling in your dedication, church event, praise report, prayer request, or personal testimony, whatever you want to share, and spread a little sunshine by calling 682-3510 or 765-7441, whichever number is local to you, and let's give the world a smile. And if you live outside the area, call our toll-free number, 888-267-2711. 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

That was Tim Menzies with One More Reason. This next song is going out to R.M. Randolph, Gonnell Walker, Raymonda Turner, and Shelley Sutton. And they called in the request and said they wanted me to play the song by the Gaithers that I played day before yesterday. And looking back at the playlist, I couldn't find anything that I played on that day by the Gaithers, but I did find a song by Joey and Rory that they sang on the Gaithers, so I'm assuming that that is the song that they wanted to hear. I had a different song by the Gaither Vocal Band already lined up that I had been playing, but I believe this is the selection they wanted to hear. Joey and Rory, The Preacher and The Stranger. Hope it's a blessing to them. And it's going out to R.M. Randolph, Gonnell Walker, Raymonda Turner, and Shelley Sutton.

Tears filled the stranger's eyes. He said, I know I've changed a lot. I might be hard for you to recognize. But late one summer night, I'd had too much to drink.

0: That was Joey and Rory with The Preacher and The Stranger. A tent revival is going on this week at Tipton Hill, and it's at 7 o'clock nightly. Preaching is Jason Nunley and Dale Wheeler. Everyone is invited to that. Mount Pleasant Baptist Church Food Pantry is hosting another food giveaway right now until 1 o'clock at Mount Pleasant Baptist Church at 151 Schrantz Creek Road in Burnsville for those in need of food assistance. Simply stop by and call them on your cell phone to let them know you're there. Someone will assist you. Their number is 536-0130. The Back to School Bash is coming up tomorrow from 10 to 1 at Liberty Hill Baptist Church at 241 Hoodow Road in Spruce Pine, handing out backpacks and school supplies to kids in kindergarten through 12th grade, and they must be there to get the supplies. They'll also have a free meal in the picnic area, plus free snow cones. Join Western Carolina Church at 31 Cross Street in Spruce Pine as they host Vacation Bible School to discover an epic journey to God's kingdom, July 26th through the 29th from 6 to 8 every night. A meal will be provided for ages pre-K through rising 6th graders. And North Bend Free Will Baptist Church will be having a one-day Bible school Saturday, August 1st from 10 to 2. The theme is Emerald Crossing. 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For details, call 284-5870. 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

That was Chris McClarney with Speak to the Mountains, going out by request from a caller in Spruce Pine who wanted to hear that selection. This next song is going out to me and the staff and sponsors of WKYK and WTOE, to Sandra Spell, Betty

That was Chris McClarney with Speak to the Mountains, going out by request from a caller in Spruce Pine who wanted to hear that selection. This next song is going out to me and the staff and sponsors of WKYK and WTOE, to Sandra Spell, That was Chris McClarney with Speak to the Mountains, going out by request from a caller in Spruce Pine who wanted to hear that selection. This next song is going out to me and the staff and sponsors of WKYK and WTOE, to Sandra Spell, Betty Jean Hall, Mary

0: Praise the Lord. Yeah.
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2: Celebrating our new day in the Lord. You're listening to the New Day program on WKYK. This next song is going out to Marlene, Sandy, and all the listeners and the radio staff requested by Sandra. Here's Gene McDonald. This could be the dawning of that day.

That was Larry Sparks with All Over Me, going out to all the listeners and to everyone who's listening today, from a caller who wanted to hear that selection. We'll also send that out to Pastor Brandon Ford and the congregation at Crabtree Baptist Church. This next song is going out to Marlene and all the sick and shut-in, requested by Catherine Norton. Here's Ricky Skaggs, Remember the Cross.

That was Newfound Road with I Am the Man Thomas, going out to all the listeners from a caller who wanted to hear that selection. Our final song of the day is going out to Roger Carroll, Dee Ledford, Marie McIntosh, and Elsie Renfro from Cody McKinney. And in memory of Judy Ray Lackey, in memory of Eddie Ballard, in memory of Claude Deaton, to David Garland, Bud Silvers, Mike Higgins, Joe and Thelma Brown, Danny Ayers and family, Reverend Toby Crowder, and the congregation of Mount Carmel Baptist Church, Robert Branch, and in memory of Gene Ray, and the staff at WKYK from Rex Ray.

0: Thompson was finishing a work trip when he was taken into custody as he stepped off a flight in Nashville. Immigration and Customs Enforcement says Thompson came to the U.S. from Jamaica in 2021, but overstayed his six-month visa. The Transport Workers Union is standing behind Thompson, and a GoFundMe page set up by a friend has raised $41,000 for his legal fees. Jim Ryan, ABC News.
1: The Democrats are getting ready to lock in the party's 2028 presidential nominating schedule today after years of a calendar led by either Iowa or New Hampshire. Either South Carolina or Nevada are expected to go first. The Dems say they're trying to give greater influence to states that better mirror the party's diverse coalition. How often do you get a deal like this? Burger King offering a new guarantee. If you don't like the Whopper you order, you can get one remade on the spot and get your next one for free. Sherry Preston, ABC News.
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4: Good afternoon. At 3 minutes after 12 noon, we're looking at mostly cloudy skies outside our studios and 72 degrees outside with a 2 mile per hour wind blowing from the southwest. We have a dew point of 68 degrees, 86% relative humidity, and a barometric pressure 30.13 inches. No precipitation and rain gauge since midnight last night. Other area weather stations reporting 71 degrees currently in Marshall. We have 67 in Spruce Pine. Bakersville reporting 69, and we have 67 in Celo and at Pensacola. Boone reporting fog and misty conditions and 62 degrees. Overcast in Asheville, where it's 69, and it's overcast in Morganton. They're reporting 68 degrees. Let's check in now with Grant Skinner at the North Carolina News Network Weather Center.
8: With a stalled front over the area, we'll keep more chances for scattered showers and some storms today. The rain chances will slowly drop through the rest of the weekend. Temperatures will be cooler for now, but we will warm up through the start of next week. Showers and storms are possible through the rest of the day with mostly cloudy skies. Highs will only reach the mid-60s. They were mostly cloudy overnight and will only drop to around 60 degrees. We'll reach the low to mid-70s with some isolated showers and storms Saturday. I'm meteorologist Grant Skinner in the NCN Weather Center.
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10: 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I'm Mike Raley. North Carolina's U.S. Senate candidates brought competing campaigns.

0: Messages to Gastonia with former Governor Roy Cooper and former Republican National Committee Chairman Michael Whatley holding events. Cooper attacked Whatley as a D.C. insider, pointing to his investments in energy companies. Whatley said this at his event.
1: In order to win, we need to draw a contrast with Roy Cooper. You know, the fact is that this guy was the worst governor in the history of North Carolina. This guy raised prices on basically everything here in North Carolina. This is a guy who wants to raise taxes.
0: Some breaking sports news. LeBron James is signing with the Philadelphia 76ers on a two-year, $8 million deal with a player option. More than $1.3 billion in renovations to Bank of America Stadium could position Charlotte to host major NFL events. Charlotte City Councilman Malcolm Graham told Fox 46.
2: For them to continue to lean in to making the facility one of the best in the country demonstrates their commitment to the city, demonstrates their commitment to partnering with us.
0: Nearly a dozen people are recovering after a seaplane crashed north of Seattle. Correspondent Mike Hempett has that.
3: A seaplane crashed in the northern San Juan Islands, catching fire. Multiple agencies successfully rescued the pilot and 10 passengers and transported them to hospitals via boat and air. The cause of the accident isn't known. The Federal Aviation Administration is investigating. I'm Mike Hempett.
0: Property owners in Burgaw will soon pay more in taxes. Town manager James Gant tells WWAY in Wilmington the increase will help the town rebuild its budget while investing in long-term needs.
4: What we don't want to see is a huge jump. So if we do even incremental jumps throughout a five-year period, that's better than having a 20-cent jump at one time.
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7: 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Someone is giving away free to a good home. A spayed female dog would make a good watchdog. It's friendly and loves attention. The current owner doesn't have the time to give her the attention she needs. Call 467-3120. 467-3120. 467-3120. Someone has bantams for sale, one black silky and some fizzles, also has some silver fox mixed rabbits around 8 weeks, and

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1: 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For details, give us a call or stop by our studios. 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

John Fred Lovin of Burnsville passed away unexpectedly on Friday, July 17th at Blue Ridge Regional Hospital. He was born on April 28, 1956 in Erie, Pennsylvania to the late Fred Lovin and Emma Caroline Bateman Lovin. In addition to his parents, John was preceded in death by his brother, Roy Lovin.

and Emma Caroline Bateman Lovin. In addition to his parents, John was preceded in death by his brother, Roy Lovin. John Fred Lovin of Burnsville passed away unexpectedly on Friday, July 17th at Blue Ridge Regional Hospital. He was born on April 28, 1956 in Erie, Pennsylvania to the late Fred Lovin and Emma Caroline Bateman Lovin. In addition to his parents, John was preceded in death by his brother, Roy Lovin. He is survived

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2: And now it's time for a community calendar, and we have several people in the community who are celebrating birthdays today. We'd like to honor them with a happy birthday shout-out to Mickey Duvall, Howard Hill, Julia Hurd, Daryl Huskins, David McIntosh, Beverly Mitchell, Dick Murray, Parker Randolph, Cynthia Sexton, and Journey Silvers. And happy anniversary to David and Louise Riddle, celebrating their 45th wedding anniversary today. Mount Pleasant Baptist Church Food Pantry is hosting a food giveaway until 1 o'clock today at Mount Pleasant Baptist Church at 151 Schrantz Creek Road in Burnsville. Anyone who is in need of food assistance is welcome to stop by and get it, and call them on your cell phone when you get there at 536-0130 and someone will assist you. That food giveaway going on until 1 o'clock today. The Sizzling Summer Series event for tomorrow in the Burnsville Town Square is Bikes and Wheels. It's going to be from 9 a.m. until 11 a.m. The road will close tomorrow morning at 8:30 to allow for the event where kids can ride anything that has wheels on it. It's hosted by Partners Aligned Toward Health and AmeriHealth Caritas North Carolina. Afterwards, join Amy Wellness Foundation for their open house building tour from 11 to 1 at the soon-to-be Lamppost Lofts at 127 West Main Street. Spruce Pine Moose Lodge will have their annual car show Saturday from 10 to 3. Registration will be from 10 to 1. Vehicle judging starts at 2. Entry fee is $20 per vehicle. Mitchell County Animal Rescue invites the community to lace up their hiking boots and help a shelter dog enjoy a day on the trails during a special Trail Buddies group hike tomorrow at the beautiful South Yellow Mountain Preserve. Participants will be matched with one of the shelter's adoptable dogs through the Trail Buddies program. Dogs can be picked up from Mitchell County Animal Rescue between 9 a.m. and 9:45 a.m. before everyone gathers for a guided hike along the scenic Beaver Creek Trail. A complimentary boxed lunch will be provided for all registered participants following the hike. 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The Back to School Bash is coming up tomorrow from 10 to 1 at Liberty Hill Baptist Church at 241 Hoodow Road in Spruce Pine, offering free backpacks and school supplies to kids in kindergarten through 12th grade who must be there to get the supplies. They'll also have a free meal in the picnic area plus free snow cones. And Toe River Arts invites the community to Art for Everyone, a free evening celebrating creativity, music, and community tomorrow night from 6 to 8:30 on the town square. It's a free, family-friendly event that includes entertainment featuring performances by acclaimed local musicians William Ritter, Sam McKinney, and Billy Jackson, along with an energetic performance by Solomon Masala. An African drumming experience will have audiences of all ages joining in the rhythm. Families can also enjoy free caricature drawings by Kitsumi, offering a fun keepsake from the evening, along with additional opportunities to experience the vibrant arts community that makes the region so unique. And that wraps up today's community calendar.
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2: What is the
3: Elsie Carol Renfro, age 86, of the Wyattown community, passed away on Tuesday, July 21st, at the Yancey House. She was a daughter to the late Adam and Effie Robinson Carol. In addition to her parents, Elsie was reunited in heaven with her beloved daughter, Laura Renfro, a daughter-in-law, Joan Renfro, two sisters, Mildred Evans and Greta Carroll, and a brother, Frank Carroll. Those left here to cherish Elsie's memory is her children, Kenny Renfro and Wanda of Hardscrabble, Karen Bird and Junior, Tim Renfro, all of Michaelville, Mark Renfro and Trish of Rome Mountain, Tennessee, and Doyle Renfro and Melinda, also of Michaelville. Grandchildren, Casey, Ashley, Julia, Kayla, Adam, Emily, Nathan, Misty, Rachel, Colson, Lincoln, Aurora, Ezekiel, Cheyenne, Kaylee, Janie, Rachel, Daryl, Michelle, Jeffrey, and Sheldon. 20 great-grandchildren, her brother Leroy Carroll and Vanita of Forest City, a sister Frances Boyd of Crabtree, and numerous nieces and nephews also survive. The family will receive friends from 6 until 8 p.m. tonight at Yancey Funeral Services. Funeral services will be held at 2 p.m. on Saturday in the Chapel of Yancey Funeral Services. Reverend David Garland will be officiating. Burial will be held in the Wilson Rector Hill Cemetery located off of Double Island Road following the funeral services. Family and friends are invited to gather at the home of her son Doyle in Michaelville for a time of reflection, fellowship, and remembrance. In lieu of flowers, memorial donations can be made in Elsie's honor to the Yancey House at 6 Cooper Lane, Burnsville, North Carolina, 28714, or to Meta Home Hospice Palliative Care at 1955 Newland Highway, Newland, North Carolina, 28657. 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This has been the obituary for Elsie Carol Renfro, age 86, of the Wyattown community, who passed away on Tuesday. Lucille Early Cabe, age 91, went home to be with her Lord on July 20th at her home. Born on January 4th, 1935, she was a daughter of the late John and Mamie Early. In addition to her parents, Lucille was also preceded in death by her loving husband of 66 years, Claude Max Cabe, her precious daughter, Sarah Hilliard, brothers Ed Early, Jack Early, and Steve Early, sisters Mildred McDowell, Pearl Team, and Jane Taylor, and sons-in-law Mickey Hilliard and Reed Googe. Left to cherish Lucille's memories are her daughters, Paulette Gilly and Henry of Burnsville, and Sandra Cabe and Randy of Spruce Pine, her son Billy Maxwell Cabe and Olga of Spartanburg, South Carolina, grandsons Travis Garland and Heather, Josh Garland, Ryan Cabe and Shannon, Jackson Cabe and Bill Gilly and Crystal, granddaughters Shanna Hensley and Chad, Janet Zakar and Earl, Jennifer Rivera, and Maggie Benj and Matthew, 11 great-grandchildren, and one great-great-grandchild, a special sister, Willa Mae Gregory, one brother, Jerry Buck Early, several nieces and nephews also survive. Funeral services will be held at 1 p.m. this afternoon at Liberty Hill Baptist Church. Pastor Brent Frady will be officiating. The family will receive friends from 11 a.m. until 1 p.m. prior to the services at the church. Burial will follow in the Liberty Hill Baptist Church Cemetery following the funeral services. In lieu of flowers, memorial donations can be made in Lucille's memory to the Hospice and Home Care of the Blue Ridge at 236 Hospital Drive, Spruce Pond, North Carolina, 28777, or by visiting their website at hospicebluridge.com. 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This has been the obituary for Lucille Early Cabe, age 91, who passed away on July 20th.
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1: ABC News, I'm Stephanie Officer Colt Bray. The teen accused of killing two teachers and two students in the 2024 Appalachian High School shooting in Georgia this morning pleaded guilty to all 55 charges in court.
2: The maximum punishment that you're facing is the rest of your life in prison without parole. You understand that? Yes, ma'am.
1: Gray now faces a minimum life sentence. In March, jury convicted Gray's father, Colin, on charges of second-degree murder and involuntary manslaughter after reportedly giving his son the rifle he later used in the massacre. LeBron James is taking his talents to the Philadelphia 76ers. The two-time NBA champ made the announcement on social media, tweeting in part, quote, "I still want to sacrifice. I still want to work. I still want to grind. I still want to compete to win and have a chance at the feeling of winning another championship." James signed on an $8 million two-year deal with a player option, according to Clutch Sports CEO Rich Paul, his agent. This is ABC News. New Jersey is the latest state to ban so-called surveillance pricing, where different prices are set for shoppers based on their personal info and purchase history. ABC's Elizabeth Schulze.
3: Maryland and Connecticut have approved similar bans on surveillance pricing for groceries. New York also passed legislation on this. New Jersey's law also implements a one-year ban on the use of new digital price tags on shelves at stores. So you might have seen, for example, electronic prices at Walmart, which the company says stay the same no matter who's shopping.
1: Once considered the wave of the future, AI data centers have suddenly fallen out of favor.
4: It was November of last year that Governor Greg Abbott sat beside Google Chair Sundar Pichai and declared,
5: "Texas will be the centerpiece for AI data centers."
4: New polling suggests a majority of Abbott's constituents oppose data centers 8 months after his meeting with Pichai.
6: "We must prohibit them from building AI data centers in..."
1: Texas is home to more than 300 data centers. I'm Stephanie Officer, ABC News.
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10: For the rest of our Friday in the Northern Mountains, showers are likely with some storms and will keep mostly cloudy skies. Highs will only reach the mid-60s this afternoon. Then we'll stay mostly cloudy overnight into Saturday morning with temperatures dropping to around 60. More showers and storms are possible. We're then partly cloudy on Saturday with highs reaching the low to mid-70s by the afternoon. Some isolated showers and storms are possible with a few more storms by Sunday. I'm meteorologist Grant Skinner in the NCN Weather Center.
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12: 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Here's another good fundraising event that will be tomorrow. The Spruce Pine Moose Lodge, they're having their annual car show tomorrow. And that's going to be from 10 until 3, the event hours. 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Vehicle judging begins at 2 o'clock. The entry fee to put a vehicle in there is $20 per vehicle for that fundraising event. 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At the annual car show, Spruce Pine Moose Lodge is where this is happening, 149 Moose Lodge Drive.
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Researchers at The Ohio State University, my Buckeye friends insist I say it that way, The Ohio State University, found that obese adults who drink a tomato soy beverage each day for 4 weeks experience significant reductions in systemic inflammation. And of course, it does not taste like Yoo-hoo. Football's back. 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

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When a stranger stopped beside me in an antique Cadillac. He was dressed like 1950, half drunk and hollow-eyed. He said, it's a long walk to Nashville.

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You turned on the radio, and them sad old songs coming out of them speakers was solid country gold. 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

0: Luke Combs in Real Country. Shotgun Taylor here. How you doing? A New York tequila company celebrated the FIFA World Cup by gathering dozens of people to play on the world's longest foosball table. Terramana Tequila assembled a foosball table measuring 525 feet long, approximately the length of 112 standard-sized foosball tables. The table was given a test run on a Brooklyn street back on the 11th. A Guinness World Record adjunctator was on hand to confirm it took the title for the world's longest foosball table. Indeed.
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5: With a stalled front over the area, we'll keep more chances for scattered showers and some storms today. The rain chances will slowly drop through the rest of the weekend. Temperatures will be cooler for now, but we will warm up through the start of next week. Showers and storms are possible through the rest of the day with mostly cloudy skies. Highs will only reach the mid-60s. They were mostly cloudy overnight and will only drop to around

0: 60 degrees. We'll reach the low to mid-70s with some isolated showers and storms Saturday. I'm meteorologist Grant Skinner in the NCN Weather Center.
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1: ABC News, I'm Stephanie Officer. With several Saudi oil tankers now becoming targets for the Iranian-backed Houthis, many worry another choke point could be coming for the global oil industry. ABC's Matt Rivers.
2: We've been talking about the Strait of Hormuz for months, but less so about a strait called Bab el-Mandeb, just off the coast of Yemen in the Red Sea. 10 to 12% of all global shipping goes through that strait each year, and now a lot of Saudi oil does as well. The fear now is what happens if the Houthis and Iran jointly decide to close Bab el-Mandeb altogether, causing oil prices to skyrocket.
1: A slow-moving storm system brings multi-day floods to the Carolinas. ABC News meteorologist Ginger Z.
3: Charleston to Wilmington today finds themselves in a level 3 out of 4. So that's where some of the heaviest rain will be falling. We're talking about 3-inch per hour rainfall rates possible. That includes Myrtle Beach right in the center of it. We've seen these heavy showers. Obviously, we know what this front can do. It's taken its sweet time getting through. And we're going to.
1: This is ABC News. Now we know where LeBron James is heading for the next NBA season. The icon made the announcement on social media saying in part, quote, "I still want to work. I still want to grind. I still want to compete to win and to have a chance at the feeling of winning another championship." Other options included two of James's previous teams, the Miami Heat and the Cleveland Cavaliers. James signed on an $8 million two-year deal with a player option, according to Clutch Sports CEO Rich Paul. Well, consumers have again bucked analysts' expectations. ABC's Jim Ryan says June's home sales exceeded even the most optimistic predictions.
4: Despite mortgage rates that have climbed to 6.58% on a 30-year note, new home sales reached an annualized 628,000 units in June, eclipsing the previous month's 618,000. The same report from the Census Bureau shows that the median sales price of new houses sold last month fell 3.3% to $398,300.
1: Stephanie Officer, ABC News.
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4: new home sales reached an annualized 628,000 units in June, eclipsing the previous month's 618,000. The same report from the Census Bureau shows that the median sales price of new houses sold last month fell 3.3% to $398,300.
1: Stephanie Officer, ABC News.
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7: For the rest of our Friday in the Northern Mountains, showers are likely with some storms and we'll keep mostly cloudy skies. Highs will only reach the mid-60s.

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2: For the rest of our Friday in the northern mountains, showers are likely with some storms and we'll keep mostly cloudy skies. Highs will only reach the mid-60s.
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2: For the rest of our Friday in the northern mountains, showers are likely with some storms and we'll keep mostly cloudy skies. Highs will only reach the mid-60s this afternoon.
1: For you, Bubba's Good Eats there on East Main Street in Burnsville. 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Here's what's happening on the town square tomorrow on Saturday. The Sizzlin' Summer Series continues with Bikes and Wheels. From 9 to 11, they'll close the road at 8:30 tomorrow morning for that. And then they'll have a tour of the Amy Wellness Foundation, their open house, 11 to 1. Now, later in the evening, Tour of Arts inviting everyone to be around the square for an event from 6 to 8:30, a free evening of celebrating community and music. Lots of entertainment going on the town square. So that's tomorrow evening, and that'll be from 6 until 8:30.
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It's Real Country. Chad Cantaley here, TGIF. Hey, are movies back? Maybe. More in two songs. Hang on.

0: There goes my Ella on Real Country. Ella Langley got her own energy drink with raw nutrition, whatever that is, but I'm sure it's yummy. It hasn't been released yet, but it's supposedly peach and honey flavored. Yum.
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5: With a stalled front over the area, we'll keep more chances for scattered showers and some storms today. The rain chances will slowly drop through the rest of the weekend. Temperatures will be cooler for now, but we will warm up through the start of next week. Showers and storms are possible through the rest of the day with mostly cloudy skies. Highs will only reach the mid-60s. They were mostly cloudy overnight and will only drop to around 60 degrees. We'll reach the low to mid-70s with some isolated showers and storms Saturday. I'm meteorologist Grant Skinner in the NCN Weather Center.
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5: 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Frank Sullivan and Dirty Kitchen, Laura Lee Jones, Bronwyn Keith Hines, Mylon Miller, Kevin Denny, and many, many others. 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

0: It's Billy Currington and Don't Real Country. 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
1: ABC News, I'm Stephanie Officer. More than 80 countries are included in President Trump's new 10% to 12.5% tariffs reportedly aimed at combating forced labor violations. This as the administration looks to reignite trade talks. ABC's Elizabeth Schulze.
2: Basically, what's happened is that the White House, the Trump administration, has done these investigations. This is a more traditional way of imposing tariffs into all of these partners. They're accusing them of using forced labor practices as a justification for putting these new tariffs in place.
1: Oil prices pushed higher by nearly two full weeks of U.S. attacks on Iran, hitting neighbors in the Middle East. ABC's Rebecca Jarvis.
3: National average this morning, $4.09 a gallon. It has been creeping higher since this re-escalation. Gas Buddy's Patrick DeHaan predicts the U.S. could see $4.25 to $4.40 a gallon very soon. And it all comes back to the price of oil. Multiple routes are threatened, with the price of oil about $89.37 a barrel this morning.
1: This is ABC News. A tragedy out of Michigan. An 11-year-old boy killed at a campsite after a tree fell on him Thursday. The Muskegon County Sheriff's Office says it happened after 5 p.m. at the Ossipee Scout Reservation, a Boy Scout summer camp in Twin Lake. The camper from Illinois was walking on a trail when that tree fell. The investigation still underway. Well, break out the lightsabers and kryptonite. Comic-Con is officially underway in San Diego.
4: What brings fans to Comic-Con? Brianna Slavik from Indiana came dressed as Valus from the web series Critical Role.
5: Our favorite part is the cosplay. As you can tell, we enjoy it a lot. So we're really looking forward to the masquerade on Saturday.
4: Mike Rostad from Sacramento was there on day one dressed as Dr. Doom.
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7: My favorite part is honestly just people watching. It's just so much fun.
4: Comic-Con runs through Sunday. Dave Packer, ABC News.
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12: For the rest of our Friday in the Northern Mountains, showers are likely with some storms and will keep mostly cloudy skies. Highs will only reach the mid-60s this afternoon. Then we'll stay mostly cloudy overnight into Saturday morning with temperatures dropping to around 60. More showers and storms are possible. We're then partly cloudy on Saturday with highs reaching the low to mid-70s by the afternoon. Some isolated showers and storms are possible with a few more storms by Sunday. I'm meteorologist Grant Skinner in the NCN Weather Center.
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15: 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Here's what's happening on the town square tomorrow on Saturday. The Sizzlin' Summer Series continues with Bikes and Wheels from 9 to 11. They'll close the road at 8:30 tomorrow morning for that. And then they'll have a tour of the Amy Wellness Foundation, their open house, 11 to 1. Now, later in the evening, Tour of Arts inviting everyone to be around the square for an event from 6 to 8:30, a free evening of celebrating community and music. Lots of entertainment going on the town square. So that's tomorrow evening, and that'll be from 6 until 8:30.
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1: Unless, of course, it's one of those massaging rocking chairs. Those things are cool. It's Real Country. Is it me or are the details about Taylor and Travis's wedding pretty tapped down? Yeah, I haven't seen any videos, not too many pictures, but Jason Kelce confirming that Travis and Taylor Swift performed a duet at their wedding. Quote, Trav has always been able to carry a tune. Who knew? He pales in comparison to some of the other people singing that night, but he did okay.
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2: With a stalled front over the area, we'll keep more chances for scattered showers and some storms today. The rain chances will slowly drop through the rest of the weekend. Temperatures will be cooler for now, but we will warm up through the start of next week. Showers and storms are possible through the rest of the day with mostly cloudy skies. Highs will only reach the mid-60s. They were mostly cloudy overnight and will only drop to around 60 degrees. We'll reach the low to mid-70s with some isolated showers and storms Saturday. I'm meteorologist Grant Skinner in the NCN Weather Center.
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0: Conway 20 in Real Country in tight-fitting jeans. Shotgun Taylor here. A beer that tastes like ranch dressing being served up at the Minnesota State Fair. It's described as a ranch dressing flavored cream ale blending smooth malt with hints of buttermilk, herbs, and spices. Bartender, hit me. Over and over again, please.
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2: 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This one's called Sun Can't Stop the Rain.

artist who decided to do us a kindness and make her name a little easier to pronounce, formerly known as Bronwyn Keith Hines Carter. And we're just going to call her Bronwyn now. I like that. You can catch up on that full story on bluegrasstoday.com. That is her new single, by the way, Sticks and Stones. Before that, Frank Sullivan and Dirty Kitchen gave us their new one, Looking Past You. I'm Terry Hurd, and we're going to keep the music rolling your way right now with a brand new one from Brad Kaler and Mineral Bluff Review. 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

Hot on the heels of their big number one single, Finding Your Way Home. That's IBMA's new Artists of the Year, formerly known as the Emerging Artist of the Year Award, Red Camel Collective, and Walk Out in the Rain. I'm Terry Heard, glad to be sharing all this great music with you, and proud to say we've got a brand new one from Mylon Miller right now, co-authored together with his songwriting partner Beth Husband. Here's Dance Among the Thistles.

0: Oh, that's a song that just made it all the way to number two on the BluegrassToday.com Top 30 National Airplay Survey. David Stewart wrote that, recorded there by Kevin Denny. That's called High on a Mountain. And before that, Mylon Miller, Dance Among the Thistle. Always great to hear a new single from Mylon. I'm Terry Hurd, a short break, and we'll be right back with a brand new one from Danny Burns and Laney and Bishop right after these important words. Stay with us.
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as promised, there's the brand new one from Danny Burns for you, one called Fisherman's Blues. Love that sound. Well, we've got another one for you right now. We've all heard of the famous Lester Flatt G Run, but we're going to call on Lainey and Bishop. They've got a brand new single right now I think you're really going to enjoy. This one actually titled after the name of their dog, G Let's Run.

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1: Daly and Vincent here on Into the Blue, who, by the way, just launched the new season of their television show on RFD-TV. Be sure to check that out. That is their current single, the second single released from their brand new album, Moonshines on the Still. By the way, Laura Lee Jones, who kicked off the show with Sun Can't Stop the Rain, is co-writer on that track. I'm Terry Heard. A short break. Stay with us. We'll be right back.
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4 weeks at number one on the BluegrassToday.com Top 30 National Airplay Survey, and it just hit number one on the monthly chart as well. Jay Lee Roberts here on Into the Blue. I'm putting you out of my misery. And the Country Gazette before that, going back a number of years, Joe Carr featured on lead, Georgia Ridge, and the Grascals kicked off this set with Bend in the River. We're going to push on through this hour right now and into the Vintage Hour with a little help from Michael Cleveland and Flamekeeper. This one's called Big

0: 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I'm Terry Hurd, wishing you all the best in the days ahead and inviting you back at the same time and spot next week for more of the very best in bluegrass, newgrass, and acoustic country music on Into the Blue.
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2: ABC News, I'm Stephanie Officer. Colt Bray, the teen accused of killing two teachers and two students in the 2024 Appalachian High School shooting in Georgia this morning, pleaded guilty to all 55 charges in court.
3: The maximum punishment that you're facing is the rest of your life in prison without parole. You understand that? Yes, ma'am.
2: Gray now faces a minimum life sentence. In March, a jury convicted Gray's father, Colin, on charges of second-degree murder and involuntary manslaughter after reportedly giving his son the rifle he later used in the massacre. In a statement today, an Iranian official says that for every Iranian citizen killed in the U.S. attacks, an American service member will be killed. According to the Iranian state media, General Ali Abdullahi says this will be the definitive equation of the battlefield. An update now in yesterday's seaplane crash off Washington State's coast that injured several people. Kenmore Air says the pilot has been released from the hospital. Three passengers remain hospitalized. This is ABC News. A former NFL quarterback is in hot water after an arrest last night, accused of driving under the influence. Former Dallas QB Tony Romo was arrested just after 6:15 Thursday evening in Milwaukee. A county sheriff's office arrest detention report states Romo performed poorly on standardized field sobriety tests. He was booked and released around 11 p.m. ABC News has reached out to Romo's reps for comment. He's scheduled to appear in court September 21st. R&B singer Nivea has shared her leukemia diagnosis while on an episode of the online series Cadillac Chronicles. In a statement, the 44-year-old tells ABC News she was diagnosed earlier this year and is grateful it was not blastoma, which would have meant chemotherapy. Nivea adds she is maintaining a positive attitude and gratitude and is glad she's able to continue raising her children and following her first love, which is music. I'm Stephanie Officer, ABC News.
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3: Good afternoon. At 3 minutes after 5, we're looking at mostly cloudy skies outside our studios and 69 degrees with a 2-mile-per-hour breeze from the southwest. We have a dew point of 69 degrees with 99% relative humidity and a barometric pressure 30.08 inches. Our high today got up to 74, and we saw a low this morning of 62. In tonight's forecast, we can expect to continue to see mostly cloudy skies. Showers are likely with a chance of thunderstorms this evening. Then a chance of showers and slight chance of thunderstorms after midnight, when we'll see some patchy fog develop that will linger through the morning hours tomorrow. Overnight lows will drop down to around 60. Otherwise, Saturday, we're expecting mostly sunshine with some patchy fog in the morning and highs in mid-70s, then partly cloudy skies at night, with patchy fog developing again after midnight, lows in the upper 50s, and we'll see mainly sunshine for Sunday with a 30% chance of afternoon and evening showers, highs in the upper 70s with nighttime lows dropping down to the upper 50s under partly cloudy skies. And Monday will start out mostly sunny, highs in the low 80s. Kicking off the hour, here's Zach Topp, south of Sanity.

And chance of afternoon and evening showers, highs in the upper 70s with nighttime lows dropping down to the upper 50s under partly cloudy skies. And Monday will start out mostly sunny, highs in the low 80s. Kicking off the hour, here's Zach Topp. South of Santa, itchy fog in the morning and highs in the mid-70s, then partly cloudy skies at night, with patchy fog developing again after midnight, lows in the upper 50s, and we'll see mainly sunshine for Sunday with a 30% chance of afternoon and evening showers, highs in the upper 70s with nighttime lows dropping down to the upper 50s under partly cloudy skies. And Monday will start out mostly sunny, highs in the low 80s. Kicking off the hour, here's Zach Topp, South of Sanity.

Holly Dunn would love someone like me. Well, here's an idea for your weekend plans for Netflix. Check out season two of Netflix's Ransom Canyon, which came out on the system yesterday. In episode 7, Thomas Rhett headlines the show's fictional No Place Like Home Music Festival, performing his 25th career number one, Ain't a Bad Life, and bringing Jordan Davis out for the duet. Check it out this weekend on Netflix.

0: Thomas Redd and Jordan Davis with Ain't a Bad Life. Well, living in Burnsville ain't a bad life for a kid. I mean, where else in the world would you be able to ride around the town square and the highway on your scooter or your skateboard or your bicycle with the town's blessing? And that's what's going to happen tomorrow in the Sizzling Summer Series event. It's Bikes and Wheels, and from 9 o'clock in the morning to 11 o'clock, you can ride anything that has wheels on it around the town square, right in the highway. And, of course, they'll be blocking off the road at 8:30 a.m. for the event. So check that out tomorrow. Kids love this event. It's always a lot of fun. 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
1: 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Open Tuesday through Saturday, the Amber Jack.
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2: It's now 18 minutes after 5 and 70 degrees outside our studios here in Burnsville. Coming up in our 5:30 local news, Yancey County officials have replaced all hurricane-damaged road signs in the county. We'll have details on this story and more coming up in our local news at 5:30. And now for our forecast for tonight, we're expecting mostly cloudy skies with showers likely and a chance of thunderstorms this evening, and expect a chance of showers and a slight chance of thunderstorms after midnight. Could see some patchy fog develop overnight that will linger through the morning hours tomorrow as nighttime lows drop down to around 60. And tomorrow will start out partly sunny in the morning and become mostly sunny. Beautiful day with highs reaching the mid-70s.
3: NCN Sports, I'm Kyle Nash. I'm the Atlanta Braves. Could welcome Ronald Acuna Jr. back into the lineup for tonight's series opener in Baltimore after he wrapped up his rehab assignment Thursday. Acuna went over 2 with a walk in AAA Gwinnett's 4-2 rain-shortened win over Iowa before a decision on his return. Braves manager Walt Weiss says Acuna could be available for the series against the Orioles.
4: He's good to go. This is all about him being ready to be impactful when he gets here.
3: Elsewhere around the majors tonight, White Sox host Houston, Texas host Seattle for control of the AL West, and Washington hosts Arizona. The NBA offseason just got a whole lot more interesting. LeBron James is taking his talents to Philadelphia, signing a 2-year, $8 million deal with the 76ers that includes a player option, according to ESPN. James hopes to capture a 5th NBA championship and end the franchise's 43-year title drought. A marquee college basketball matchup is off the schedule. Duke's December 21st showdown with Michigan has been canceled after broadcast rights issues couldn't be resolved, according to ESPN. Instead, the Blue Devils will face Texas Tech at Madison Square Garden in a rematch of last year's one-point Reds Raiders victory. The game will stream exclusively on Prime Video as part of Duke's partnership with Amazon. The Carolina Panthers have lost a key piece of their defense after second-year linebacker Nick Scarlton suffered a torn ACL on the first day of training camp and was placed on injured reserve. Scarlton was expected to be a starting pass rusher after recording 5 sacks as a rookie. Panthers coach Dave Canales said the way teammates rallied around Scarlton showed just how close this team has become.
5: You know, the first thought in guys' minds isn't, you know, are we going to have Nick for the season? It's how is Nick doing? You know, and guys are checking on him. And
3: at the 3M Open this afternoon in Blaine, Minnesota, Michael Kim is the clubhouse leader at 14 under, carding the 15th 59 in PGA Tour history on Friday. Chapel Hill native Jackson Koivon is tied for 3rd at 10 under. 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
2: It's time once again for our local birthday shout out. Happy birthday wishes go out locally tonight to Mickey Duvall, Howard Hill, and Julia Hurd, Daryl Huskins and David McIntosh, Beverly Mitchell, Dick Murray, Parker Randolph, Cynthia Sexton, and Journey Silvers. And to share birthdays with celebrities, actors Robert Hayes, Michael Richards, and Kadeem Hardison, actresses Linda Carter, Kristen Chenoweth, Jennifer Lopez, Summer Glau, Elizabeth Moss, Anna Paquin, and Laura Layton, country stars Pam Tillis and Jared Neiman, NBA great Karl Malone, and baseball legend Barry Bonds are all blowing out birthday candles today. And it was 44 years ago today, on their special day, July 24th, 1980, Huskins and David McIntosh, Beverly Mitchell, Dick Murray, Parker Randolph, Cynthia Sexton, and Journey Silvers. And to share birthdays with celebrities, actors Robert Hayes, Michael Richards, and Kadeem Hardison, actresses Linda Carter, Kristen Chenoweth, Jennifer Lopez, Summer Glau, Elizabeth Moss, Anna Paquin, and Laura Layton, country stars Pam Tillis and Jared Neiman, NBA great Karl Malone and baseball legend Barry Bonds are all blowing out birthday candles today. And it was 44 years ago today, on their special day, July 24th, 1980, Summer Glau, Elizabeth Moss, Anna Paquin, and Laura Layton, country stars Pam Tillis and Jared Neiman, NBA great Karl Malone, and baseball legend Barry Bonds are all blowing out birthday candles today. And it was 44 years ago today, on their special day, July 24th, 1982, that Alabama...

George Strait with Right or Wrong. Well, yesterday the forecast was calling for showers and thunderstorms for tomorrow, and the Spruce Pine Moose Lodge went ahead and canceled their car show that was planned for tomorrow. They will not have it, and wouldn't you know it, just like when you do something like that, the weather pattern changed, and now they're calling for nice weather Saturday. But still, there will be no Spruce Pine Moose Lodge car show for tomorrow. But you do have a chance to pick up some backpacks and school supplies for your kids tomorrow at the Back to School Bash over at Liberty Hill Baptist Church at 241 Hoodow Road in Spruce Pine, if you're in that area. They'll be handing out backpacks and school supplies to kids in kindergarten through the 12th grade, and they must be there to get those supplies. I also have a free meal in the picnic area and free snow cones. That'll make you twist and shout.

0: CNN News, I'm Melissa Vail. The United Nations says thousands of mariners are stranded in the Strait of Hormuz, and the UN human rights chief is calling for urgent action. AP correspondent Donna Warder reports.
1: The International Maritime Organization has told the United Nations that at least 6,000 mariners are stranded on about 400 vessels in and around the Strait of Hormuz, the crucial waterway that's the center of the latest fighting in the Iran war. Shabia Mantu, spokesperson for the UN High Commissioner for Human Rights, says at least 9 ships have been abandoned by their owners.
2: The seafarers have been left on their ships to fend for themselves without food, water, fuel, medical care, electricity, or means to communicate with their families. They face prolonged isolation and confinement in a conflict zone with uncertainty about their safety and disembarkation.
1: Some mariners have been stuck in the strait since the beginning of the war, not able to escape during the ceasefire. I'm Donna Warder.
0: Iran targeted American strongholds around the Persian Gulf while the U.S. bombarded Iranian military sites as the rivals showed no sign of backing away from their conflict. The fighting unfolded Friday after a 13th straight night of strikes. Both sides also made moves suggesting an escalation was possible. North Carolina's U.S. Senate candidates brought competing campaign messages to Gastonia, with former Governor Roy Cooper and former Republican National Committee Chair Michael Whatley holding events. Cooper attacked Whatley as a D.C. insider, pointing to his investments in energy companies. Whatley said this at his event.
3: I think in order to win, we need to draw a contrast with Roy Cooper. And the fact is that this guy was the worst governor in the history of North Carolina. This guy raised prices on basically everything here in North Carolina. This is a guy who wants to raise taxes.
0: Cooper has maintained a lead in most public polling throughout the race. 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
5: Yancey County officials say every road sign damaged or destroyed by Hurricane Helene has now been replaced across the county. Officials say the project is about more than replacing signs. Clearly marked roads help deputies, EMS crews, firefighters, rescue squads, utility workers, and other first responders quickly locate homes and businesses during emergencies when every second counts. The sheriff's office is also reminding residents that stealing or damaging road signs is against North Carolina law. Besides creating a public safety hazard, replacing missing or vandalized signs costs taxpayers money. Anyone who witnesses road sign theft or vandalism is encouraged to report it to the Yancey County Sheriff's Office. County officials say the completion of the project marks another important step in Yancey County's recovery from Hurricane Helene and helps make the community safer and more resilient. I'm Michael Dardell for WKYK News.
6: It's now 71 degrees outside our studios here in Burnsville, 26 minutes until 6 o'clock. Coming up tomorrow night, Tow River Arts invites the community to Art for Everyone, a free evening celebrating creativity, music, and community. And it's a part of the Tow River Arts 50th Anniversary Celebration Weekend. It's going to be from 6 o'clock to 8:30 tomorrow night on the Burnsville Town Square. And will feature entertainment from acclaimed local musicians William Ritter, Sam McKinney, and Billy Jackson, along with an energetic performance by Solomon Masala, a Hoosa Interactive African drumming experience that will have audiences of all ages joining in the rhythm. And families can also enjoy free caricature drawings by Katsumi, offering a fun keepsake from the evening to take home, along with additional opportunities to experience the vibrant arts community that makes the region so unique. That's tomorrow night from 6 to 8:30 on the Burnsville Town Square. And now, getting back to the music, here's the Possum.

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1: The following point of view is presented in memory of J.R. Dale Sink.
2: First, let's start with a quote. There are only two ways to live your life. One is as though nothing is a miracle. The other is as though everything is a miracle. Albert Einstein. Well, getting into some comments. As we grow older and wiser, we realize that a $300 or a $30 watch both tell the same time. And whether you carry a $300 or a $30 wallet or handbag, it doesn't really matter. The amount of money inside is the same. Whether we drink a bottle of $300 or $30 or $3 wine, hangover's the same. Whether the house that we live in is 300, 3,000, or 30,000 square feet, the loneliness can be the same. And we realize our true inner happiness does not come from the material things of this world. Whether we fly first or economy class, if the plane goes down, we're going to go down with it. Whether we fly first or economy class, if the plane reaches its destination, then everyone arrives at the same time. Therefore, we should realize that when we have mates and buddies and old friends, brothers and sisters with whom we can chat and laugh and talk and sing and north, south, east, west, or heaven on earth, this is true happiness. And I'll close with six facts of life. Number one, don't educate your children to be rich. Educate them to be happy. So when they grow up, they'll know the value of things, not the price of things. Wise words, eat your food as your medicines. Otherwise, you have to eat medicines as your food. And the one who loves you will never leave you, because even if there are 100 reasons to give up, he or she will find one reason to hold on. And there's a big difference between a human being and being human. Only a few folks really understand that. You are loved when you're born. You will be loved when you die. In between, you just have to manage. If you just want to walk fast, walk alone. But if you want to walk far, better walk together. Six doctors in the world, the six best doctors, are these: sunlight, rest, exercise, diet, self-confidence, friends. And the finest, nicest place to be is in someone's thoughts. The safest place to be is in someone's prayers. And the very best place to be, of course, in the hands of God. A little bit of philosophy, and that's how it looks from this point of view.
3: We still have a front nearby, so we still have some rain chances. Scattered showers and a few storms are possible tonight. Temperatures will fall into the lower 60s. We'll have a mix of sun and clouds on Saturday, and rain chances are fairly low, but a couple of spotty showers or storms are possible. Highs are in the low 70s. And a few isolated showers or storms possible Sunday as well, with high temperatures in the upper 70s. I'm meteorologist Amy Wilmoth in the NCN Weather Center.
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5: Katie Elkins from the Mitchell County Animal Rescue.
4: I was thinking what song to do during my karaoke thing and what type outfit to wear, because I really think, you know, maybe, I mean, how much is that doggy in the window's not going to be creative enough, is it?
5: No, but, you know, I've come up with some good alternatives. One of them is you could do a cover of Cyndi Lauper and change it to Squirrels Just Want to Have Fun.
4: Ooh.
5: And run around like dogs.
4: Uh-huh.
5: There's always Gonna Buy Me a Dog. That's the Monkees song.
4: Mm-hmm.
5: I've been thinking a lot about that Queen song where we're going to have a ball. Well, we're going to have a fur ball.
4: Yeah.
5: Yeah.
4: There's lots of different angles at it. So, it's upon us. It's not going to be long. It's August the 1st for the Mutts and Mousers Fur Ball.
5: Yes, we're going to be fancy.
4: Oh, man. A fundraiser for the Mitchell County Animal Rescue. And with a little extra twist, you're going to have heavy hors d'oeuvres and a silent auction because folks have been giving you nice stuff to auction off. And again, it helps the animal rescue. But karaoke?
5: Yes. Yes. So the silent auction items are amazing. And special shout out to Bonnie, who has been doing that for us.
4: Mm-hmm.
5: But the costume karaoke contest is going to be really fun. We have a special MC, and mm-hmm. Stephanie and Wayne Buchanan are going to do the karaoke for us. So
4: ooh, yeah.
5: We're always grateful for their help. We have so many people that just come and help us, and that helps us save the animals. So, but basically, you get to dress up however you want. You can dress up as a character. You can dress up really fancy. You can dress up as an animal, whatever you want to do. And come put on a little performance. You can sign up a headline. There's only 5 spaces that we have available for you to sign up ahead of time. And then you're guaranteed a performance spot. But if you get to the fur ball and you want to perform, all of a sudden you have this burning desire to get up and sing. Does that ever happen to you, Bruce?
4: No. But I understand what you're talking about.
5: Well, if you did have that happen, if you were another person.
4: If you were another individual.
5: Yes.
4: Or if I had been smart enough to say, yes, of course that happens to me.
5: Then you could spin the wheel of fortune. And you might get a chance to get up and perform. Or the Wheel of Fortune might give you another prize. Or it might give you something else fun. So really, we just want everybody to come out who loves the animals. Have fun. Have a fun evening. If karaoke is not your thing, come and watch.
4: Yeah, they're probably good to watch no matter what.
5: There's a special prize just for costumes. So even if you don't want to sing, you could still win a prize for that. Or just come and have fun, and it's all for the animals.
4: Right. Proceeds, of course, go to the Mitchell County Animal Rescue. Where is this very special event going to take place at?
5: This is at the Cross Street Commerce Center in Spruce Pine, mm-hmm. up on the hill.
4: Yeah.
5: And it's from 6 to 8:30. The karaoke contest will start at 7,
4: mm-hmm.
5: and then will be judged by the end of the evening. It's $40 for a ticket. And, of course, if you want to donate more, we welcome that.
4: Of course.
5: We're still looking for sponsors, too. So we have a few slots available. If somebody would like to sponsor our event, we'd be very happy to help make that happen. You can contact us at 765-6952 over the phone. Or you can visit our website, MitchellCountyAnimalRescue.org. That's where you can buy tickets, or you can buy tickets in person, too. We're just happy and excited and ready to have a good time.
4: It really does sound like it's going to be a lot of fun. And again, to do the karaoke, you don't have to dress up special to do that, do you?
5: No, you don't. You could just come and blow us all away with your amazing voice.
4: Amazing karaoke ability.
5: Yes, and you know, karaoke is wonderful because you don't even have to remember the words. They're right up there on the screen
4: right there
5: for
4: on the
5: you.
4: Thing, yeah. So mm-hmm. it's going to be a whole lot of fun, and everybody enjoys it, so they should come out and check it out. And you're going to have some heavy horsey doovers.
5: Yes, heavy horsey doovers.
4: So you will have something to eat.
5: Yep.
4: And it's just in general, it's going to be a good time.
5: It should be a great time. And I really encourage people, if you want to sign up for one of those spots where you are guaranteed being able to perform, do it now because they are filling up.
4: Again, more information

0: open, and you can, even if you want to, when you're there, you might find a kitty cat to take home.
1: You might find a kitty cat or even a dog. We have some absolutely fabulous animals right now. One of them, I am going to make a video of him, because the other thing, oh, I forgot this. If you have a video of your pet singing, if you'll share it to our Facebook page, that's another opportunity for you to win a prize. And you can attend the Fur Bowl or not attend the Fur Bowl, but your pet could be famous if they can sing. Which we have a dog at the shelter right now who can sing. His name is Samson, and he sings a lot. He mostly sings if you stop petting him.
0: Oh, okay.
1: Yeah, yeah. He likes being petted. So
0: if you have good pet videos of him singing and dancing, or like that, put that to Facebook. Mm-hmm. Upload to Facebook.
1: Put it on Facebook.
0: Boogie. It's going to be a lot of fun, and just one of the many things going on. Is the Trail Buddies program working okay so far?
1: Trail Buddies is great. We had our first adoption that happened because of the program. Mm-hmm. That was our dog, Samich.
0: Uh-huh.
1: And we are just over the moon. We love it, because this was a dog that's not a typical dog that you would come, you know, maybe looking for at the shelter. Lots of times people are looking for something like a breed of a sort or something.
0: Yeah, something
1: we didn't quite know what Samich was, but he was special. So he found a home.
0: Wonderful.
1: And we're just going to keep walking the dogs and having adventures. We've got a little private hike up at the South Yellow Mountain Preserve this Saturday. There's still a few spots for that. You can have lunch, hike out to the reservoir and back, and enjoy a new animal best friend.
0: Hey. Find out more. Again, just get in touch with the folks at the Mitchell County Animal Rescue. Katie, thank you for coming and catching us up on this, especially all the excitement around the Mutts and Mousers Fur Bowl and the wonderful karaoke contest, which is coming up on Saturday, the first day of August 2026, Cross Street Commerce Center. 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Thanks again to Katie Elkins for visiting with us today, and thank you for listening to today's Community Close-Up.
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3: Etta Jones, who reached the age of 100, has lived through 18 presidents and thinks highly of Franklin Roosevelt. It was his New Deal programs that provided her young husband with work in 1934. It was the WPA and my husband got a job clearing out for the parkway, Etta says. They had crews of men, had crosscut saws, just sawing it up, piling it up, and burning it. Wasted a lot of good timber. His paycheck was, if I can remember, it was $16 a week. Now you make that much in an hour. But that was a lot of money then.
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0: 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It's right now 6 o'clock in time for ABC News. Coming up next here on Real Country WKYK.
1: ABC News, I'm Stephanie Officer. It's still unclear whether Saudi Arabia will agree to a nuclear partnership with the U.S. President Trump insists is in the works. The deal would allow the U.S. to help the Saudis build nuclear power, but the president added a condition. The Saudis have to sign on to the Abraham Accords. Today, Trump claims Saudi Arabia will.
2: They and others didn't want to do it because of the problem that they had with Iran. You don't have that problem anymore. You don't have a great power there anymore. You have a problem, but the problem is disappearing day by day.
1: New Jersey is the latest state to ban surveillance pricing, companies setting different prices based on personal info and shopping history. Connecticut, Maryland, and New York have similar laws in effect. ABC's Elizabeth Schulte.
3: There is some opposition to this new law. An association representing New Jersey businesses says that new limits on consumer data could ultimately result in fewer loyalty programs, coupons, and discounts for customers.
1: This is ABC News. The DOJ today announced 11 indictments in the deaths of seven migrants who died from extreme heat after being closed in a cargo train container in May. U.S. Attorney for the Western District of Texas, Justin Simmons, said an investigation found six bodies when the train arrived in Laredo were connected with another found in San Antonio.
4: 11 individuals that we've identified to date that operated this alien smuggling organization and caused the death of these seven individuals.
1: Seems there was a fight involving one of the most famous prison inmates in New Jersey. ABC's Sherry Preston.
5: A source tells ABC News that Sean Diddy Combs has been in a fight at the Federal Correctional Institution at Fort Dix, where he's serving a 50-month sentence for transporting prostitutes. The other inmate involved in the altercation apparently made a remark to Diddy, which instigated the entire event, and Diddy was sent to solitary confinement, according to a source. It's unclear if that move will be temporary or whether he'll be kept there long-term. Holmes' release is supposed to be in 2028.
1: I'm Stephanie Officer, ABC News.
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9: Keep the umbrella handy as we do have some rain chances through the weekend. We'll have some scattered showers and thunderstorms around tonight. Temperatures fall into the lower 60s. It's partly sunny on Saturday. There will be a lot of dry time, but some spotty showers or storms are possible. High temperatures are in the low 70s. And a few showers or storms are possible again on Sunday with high temperatures in the upper 70s. I'm meteorologist Amy Wilmoth in the NCN Weather Center.
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Lori Morgan, except for Monday on Your Real Country Friday. My name is Al Farpe. Thank you so much for having us on while we kick off your weekend by playing nothing but your favorite real country songs. 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

one of those nights on your Real Country Friday. My name is Al Farb. Hey, thank you so much for having us on. Well, we kick off your weekend by playing nothing but your favorite Real Country songs. Got the Zach Brown Band and Toes, Joe DeMessina, Bye Bye, and more on the way. 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
3: Here's what's happening on the town square tomorrow on Saturday. The Sizzlin' Summer Series continues with Box and Wheels from 9 to 11. They'll close the road at 8:30 tomorrow morning for that. And then they'll have a tour of the Amy Wellness Foundation, their open house, 11 to 1. Now, later in the evening, Tour of Arts inviting everyone to be around the square for an event from 6 to 8:30, a free evening of celebrating community and music. Lots of entertainment going on the town square. So that's tomorrow evening, and that'll be from 6 until 8:30.
4: We still have a front nearby, so we still have some rain chances. Scattered showers and a few storms are possible tonight. Temperatures will fall into the lower 60s. We'll have a mix of sun and clouds on Saturday, and rain chances are fairly low, but a couple of spotty showers or storms are possible. Highs are in the low 70s. And a few isolated showers or storms possible Sunday as well, with high temperatures in the upper 70s. I'm meteorologist Amy Wilmoth in the NCN Weather Center.
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0: Chris Young, and I could take it from there on your Real Country Friday. 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
1: Here's the deal. The government is over $38 trillion in debt.

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0: has recorded prices closer to the $4 mark across the country. This is ABC News. Taylor Farms is out with an update regarding their lettuce in the midst of the current cyclosporiasis outbreak. The company says they have suspended sourcing and production of iceberg lettuce in central Mexico. Taylor Farms previously issued a voluntary recall. As of July 19th, the FDA says there have been no positive cyclospora outbreaks associated with the company. Taylor Farms previously issued a voluntary recall. As of July 19th, the FDA says there have been no positive cyclospora outbreaks associated with the company. The outbreak has spread.
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3: Keep the umbrella handy as we do have some rain chances through the weekend. We'll have some scattered showers and thunderstorms around tonight. Temperatures fall into the lower 60s. It's partly sunny on Saturday. There will be a lot of dry time, but some spotty showers or storms are possible. High temperatures are in the low 70s. And a few showers or storms are possible again on Sunday with high temperatures in the upper 70s. I'm meteorologist Amy Wilmoth in the NCN Weather Center.
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0: Lainey Wilson, Somewhere Over Laredo on your Real Country Friday. My name is Al Farb with more of your favorites on the way. Coming up from Toby Keith, I'm just talking about tonight. Mark Chestnut going through the Big D and Don't Mean Dallas. And more on the way, made possible by the NFL. 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

Sue. Well, I knew that snake was my own sweet dad from a worn-out picture that my mother had. And I knew that scar on his cheek and his evil eye. He was big and bent and gray and old, and I looked at him and my blood

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1: ABC News, I'm Dave Packer. Colt Gray, the teenager who carried out a mass shooting at Georgia's Appalachee High School in 2024 that left two students and two teachers dead, pleading guilty to 15.